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0: Country. Cody Johnson is your host this week. We're talking all about the new album that just came out on Friday. And Cody, you are a global superstar. And one of those accolades that makes it very apparent is the fact that you just took home ACM Male Vocalist and Entertainer of the Year. I have to bring that up and say congratulations, because I was just so happy to see you take that night in Vegas. And I mean, your acceptance speech too was like so unexpected. The way that you like dedicated the award to Luke Combs was a really cool moment. Did you know that you would do that if you got that award, or did it just kind of come to you?
1: No, I decided beforehand that I was going to do that. And I meant every word that I said.
0: Yeah. I mean, it was a really beautiful moment. And I can only imagine what it feels like after like that high of those awards and your performance and everything going on in Vegas, overstimulating, blah, blah, blah. What was the rest of that night like for you?
1: Honestly, it was all kind of a blur. It was just one of those, I mean, you've worked for something your entire life. And it was a little surreal, I mean, honestly, but I could tell that the adrenaline was real, because the next morning I woke up at 7 a.m. for like absolutely no reason. I didn't have to fly out until 10 o'clock. I was up. I was ready to go. That adrenaline was for sure there.
0: I'm sure you could probably still continue riding that high, because what an incredible experience night. And just I loved watching it and loved seeing you up there. You were absolutely glowing. And Cody, you know, May was a really big month for you. Not only did that happen, but like there was also the hype of getting ready for the record release, and you got your fifth number one with The Fall, which is such a beautiful way to close out that era. Does it feel like that was a closure?
1: I mean, at one point I was kind of like concerned that this song was not going to do what we thought it was going to do. And then you get your number one the week before the ACMs, and then Male Artist and Entertainer. It just kind of seemed like everything happens for a reason, you know, just kind of all lined up perfectly. And it is the closing of a chapter right before a new album release of Banks of the Trinity. So, I mean, I couldn't have drawn it up any better, even though if you'd asked me that 3 months ago, I would have told you different, but it sure turned out pretty perfect.
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4: A severe thunderstorm watch continues. Mainly clear skies tonight with a slight chance of thunderstorms. Lows level off around 64. Northeasterly winds 5 to 10 miles an hour. Lots of sunshine again tomorrow. Slight chance for storms. Highs level off around 89. From the River Weather Center, I'm Derek Hite. Currently, it's 93 degrees.
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0: It's Backstage Country. We got Cody Johnson hosting this week. We're celebrating the release of his new album, Banks of the Trinity. And Cody, I loved, also, I do want to talk about the other collab on here, obviously. Not just your behind-the-scenes creative collaborations, but also, you know, you had Luke Combs on here. And that song was so fun to, like, hear you actually just talking to each other, like, literally shooting the bull. And it kind of reminded me of the Waylon and Hank Jr. song, The Conversation. I was curious if there was any inspiration drawn from that song to this one.
1: You know, I think it was Josh Phillips, Drew Parker, I want to say Ray Fulcher, and God, I'm forgetting one songwriter, and they're Casey Brown is who I was trying to think of. That was, that's another guy that I haven't met. So, you know, it's like you get these songs, so you're like, you're finding out new talent. You're like, I don't know who this person is, but I sure do love this song. So what else you got in the tank there, buddy? You know? But I think that they definitely had an angle in mind writing it so specifically for Luke's life, my life, which is kind of risky, to be honest, because, like, what if Luke and I both didn't like the song? You know, so it was a Hail Mary of a play, but it was written so well that even Luke was like, well, how do we not record this song? Like, it's literally written about us. Like, two other artists couldn't do it. So I think kudos to them for stepping out and taking a chance and trying it out, because I love it. And it is a lot about, you know, like, that's the way Luke and I talk. We shoot the bull. It's not about stadium tours and ticket sales. It's where you deer hunting this fall.
0: Mm-hmm. So how did that ask go down? Was it during a hunt? Was it during a hunting conversation? Did you text? Like, how did that go down?
1: No, I texted to him, and then about 2 weeks later, he just texted me, I'm in on this song. Like, I love it. I was like, good, because I love it too. But I had to have him say yes in order for me to record it, because I can't sing Luke's part.
0: Yeah. Do you think that this one might have a future life as a single, or is this going to be staying on the album and just a fun thing to look back at with your buddy?
1: You know, I don't know. That's completely up to Luke. Just like I'm Gonna Love You with Carrie Underwood. That was...
0: Yeah.
1: We needed her permission, her blessing, and her team to be on board. So I don't know. We'll see what the future holds. Maybe that's something that Luke wants to do. And if not, it's a really cool piece on the album.
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3: Fox News, I'm John Saucier. U.S. and Iranian officials will resume high-level negotiations in Doha, Qatar tomorrow after a volatile weekend of military exchanges. Representative Jim Jordan on Fox Business.
4: Deal with their pursuit of nuclear weapons with Midnight Hammer, Epic Fury. And, of course, President Trump is, I just know this guy makes decisions with the best interests of America in mind.
3: House Minority Leader Hakeem Jeffries disagrees.
5: We need an all-hands-on-deck classified briefing for the entirety of the House of Representatives and the entirety of the Senate.
3: White House officials say they're hopeful a peace deal will be signed with Iran. The cleanup continues in Venezuela after two major devastating earthquakes at the end of last week. 1,700 people now confirmed dead. Rescue crews are combing through the rubble. Relief organizations say the first 72 hours after a natural disaster, the most crucial time period. 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
9: A severe thunderstorm watch continues. Mainly clear skies tonight with a slight chance of thunderstorms. Lows level off around 64. Northeasterly winds 5 to 10 miles an hour. Lots of sunshine again tomorrow. Slight chance for storms. Highs level off around 89. From the River Weather Center, I'm Derek Height. Currently 87.
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Johnson, your host this week on Backstage Country. I'm featuring cuts from my just-released Banks of the Trinity album. And in just a little bit, I'm going to give you the story behind the cut, Horseback.

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2: A severe thunderstorm watch continues until midnight tonight. Chance of severe storms tonight, otherwise partly cloudy. Lows around 64. Northeast winds 5 to 10 miles an hour. Mainly sunny tomorrow. Slight chance of thunderstorms, 89. From the River Weather Center, I'm Derek Height. Currently 84.
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0: weatherology meteorologist Jennifer Wojcicki with a significant weather update. A severe thunderstorm watch continues until midnight tonight. A severe thunderstorm watch means that conditions are favorable for the development of severe thunderstorms over the next several hours. Some of these storms may produce large hail and strong damaging straight-line winds. Although a tornadic development can't be ruled out, damaging hail and strong winds are likely to be the primary threat with developing storms. Storms can pop up quickly, so stay up to date on rapidly changing weather conditions and be prepared to take action if warnings are issued. A severe thunderstorm watch continues until midnight tonight. I'm meteorologist Jennifer Wojcicki. 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

0: Country. Cody Johnson is your host this week. We're talking all about the new album that just came out on Friday. And Cody, this rocket I'm on is just a time bomb ticking for me, is one of my favorite lines on this album. It is so powerful. It's a really vulnerable line at the same time. Like, you weren't lying when you said that this album would open up and parts of you that we haven't seen. And you are a writer on this one. So why was that message important for you to get out and have this song be one of the best songs that won and a place on the album?
1: I was in a pretty burned out spot when I started writing this song.
0: Yeah.
1: When you just listen to the first line, they said I'd never make it, but still here I am. Mm-hmm. You know, a lot of folks try to change me, but I'm still the same man. Good, bad, or indifferent, you know? Whatever your opinion of me is, I'm still that same guy. And just trying to get better every day. And, you know, people look at me and think, oh, I want that. I want what he's got. It's like, dude, do you have what it takes to gut this thing out for 20 years? Because it ain't always been like this. You know, mm-hmm. People see buses and planes and, you know, a nice watch and they're like, oh, I want that. It's like, dude, I've starved for what I've, you know, countless times been in such a struggle mentally and maritally and all these things that the toll that this industry takes on you, you know, and it could be a rocket that blows up in my face. It could be a blow up and I'm the next big thing. You just don't know. You just got to ride it, you know?
0: Yeah. Did that line come to you, or is that part, like, did that one come from you?
1: Oh, actually, that was Trent Wilman. So I started writing it with Trent over the phone, and I brought it out here to the bus on the road, and my personal assistant, one of my best friends, Noe Quintanilla, he lives on the bus with me, and my friend, since we were 14 years old, old bull riding and rodeo partners, Codrick Murphy, I hired him this last year to take over the hospitality department on the tour. Mm-hmm. And we were just honestly sitting up having a few drinks. And I was like, check this song out I'm writing. And then 2 hours later, it's like, I think we just finished this song. And so it was very organic. Yeah.
0: Oh, that makes it even better. I love when things happen that way.
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6: A severe thunderstorm watch continues until midnight tonight. Chance of severe storms tonight, otherwise mainly clear. Lowest level off around 64. Winds out of the northeast, 5 to 10 miles an hour. Mainly clear again tomorrow. Slight chance for storms, high of 89. From the River Weather Center, I'm Derek Height. Currently 79.
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0: weatherology meteorologist Jennifer Wojcicki with a significant weather update. A severe thunderstorm watch continues until midnight tonight. A severe thunderstorm watch means that conditions are favorable for the development of severe thunderstorms over the next several hours. Some of these storms may produce large hail and strong damaging straight-line winds. Although a tornadic development can't be ruled out, damaging hail and strong winds are likely to be the primary threat with developing storms. Storms can pop up quickly, so stay up to date on rapidly changing weather conditions and be prepared to take action if warnings are issued. A severe thunderstorm watch continues until midnight tonight. I'm meteorologist Jennifer Wojcicki. 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
1: 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I wanted 16 songs.
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0: Backstage Country. Cody Johnson is your host this week. We're talking all about the new album that just came out on Friday. And Cody, now that you are on the other side of album release, that's a really, I imagine, like liberating place to be. It's finally out there. It's not just yours anymore. It's everybody else's. But also, it could be like a creatively draining place to be. I mean, where are you creatively right now? Is it just focus on the road? Like, let's step away from that for a while. Do you never stop with the creating? Like, where are you at?
1: I've been writing down some ideas for some songs. I really like to get back into writing more, just to kind of keep my chops up.
0: No, oh, yeah.
1: Because I have such great opportunities to write with so many great people. Why not, you know?
0: Yeah.
1: But right now, it's just focusing on getting the stuff on stage. You know, you can't just release an album and boom, let's go play it on stage. You got to really work at it. So like even today in Soundcheck, we were going over songs, you know, just making sure we're polished up on them and we play them as good as the record or if not better than the record. Because what happens on a record doesn't always work live. You have to tweak a few things, tones, tempos,
0: right?
1: You know, changes, pauses, all kinds of stuff, even little vocal melodic stuff you have to kind of change for the live show. So I think that's where my creativity switches to, and now I'm just kind of looking forward to getting through the tour and, you know, going home for the holidays, just riding out the road.
0: Yeah, I mean, here for you, it's probably like years almost over because you've already got the rest of it completely planned out, I'm sure.
1: Yeah.
0: So that's wild.
2: 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The River Storm Center stands ready to report on Nebraska's changing weather conditions. 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
1: Chance of severe storms tonight, otherwise mainly clear. Lows around 64. Northeast winds 5 to 10 miles an hour. Slight chance of thunderstorms again tomorrow, 89. Chance of thunderstorms tomorrow night. Lows level off around 66. Mainly cloudy skies expected. From the River Weather Center, I'm Derek Hite. Currently, it's 77 degrees.
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3: 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He's had 5 number one songs. He just picked up 2 of the biggest awards at the ACMs, Male Artist of the Year, Entertainer of the Year. Last Friday, his new album, Banks of the Trinity, was released, and we're going to be playing cuts all week long. I feel like you were just here, Cody, so I'm glad you're back so soon, but welcome, Cody Johnson.
4: 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I'm ready for this. Happy to be with you, all your amazing listeners. My plan is to tell you guys lots of stories this week behind my new album, Banks of the Trinity, which I'm so excited for.
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1: When I'm choosing songs, I really try not to ever let myself know who the writers are.
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0: Backstage Country. We've got Cody Johnson hosting this week. We're celebrating the release of his new album, Banks of the Trinity. And Cody, now that I've heard that title track, I can really understand why it's kind of the focal point, why it is the title track. It is very personal, nostalgic, which is a theme through this record. So it does come as a surprise to me, and it may to other people, that this is not one that you wrote. But did the people that wrote this write it literally for you? Because it seems like it could only be your song.
1: You know, I don't know the answer to that question, because when I'm choosing songs, I really try not to ever let myself know who the writers are, because then I can be a little biased sometimes. So when I'm picking, I really don't want to know who the writers are. And then after the fact, when you figure out, like this happened on Leather, when you figure out that Matt Rogers has 3 or 4 cuts on your record, you're like, well, who's this Matt Rogers guy? I want to meet him, and maybe we can write and have develop a relationship, you know, for getting more songs. The Trinity River is pretty long, so I don't know where they wrote it about, but it sure seemed like they wrote it about where I grew up, so it was an easy fit.
0: Yeah. Well, and in getting that song, when you heard it, did you know in that moment that, like, did it inspire that you would want that to be the album's title, or did it take a little while to decide on that?
1: No, it was pretty immediate.
0: Really?
1: After hearing that, I thought, man, you know, just like I've had records like Cowboy Like Me, you know, that speaks about me personally, and I feel like that it's very authentic. It's who I am. It's not something I'm trying to fake. Banks of the Trinity, you know, just I know where I grew up, and it's an easy fit to say, you know, this is a part of me that I wanted to share, a part of my story that I wanted to share with people.
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9: Fox News, I'm Sue Guzman. The Supreme Court ruling Monday, states can continue counting ballots as long as they are postmarked by Election Day. President Trump with reaction.
10: Mail-in ballot ruling, which was a little bit surprising, gives people more time to vote illegally, let's say.
9: The legal challenge was part of the president's broader crackdown on most mail-in balloting, which he says breeds fraud. Democrats argued the president is trying to suppress voter turnout. U.S. Attorney for D.C. Jeanine Pirro promising to prosecute those who vandalized the reflecting pool outside the Lincoln Memorial.
11: Anyone who comes to this district who thinks that he or she is going to vandalize the reflecting pool or any kind of monument, you're facing 10 years in prison. So don't get smart, because we're on the lookout for them.
9: 7 people have been arrested so far. 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
17: Chance of severe storms tonight, otherwise mainly clear. Lows around 64. Northeast wind 5 to 10 miles an hour. Slight chance of thunderstorms again tomorrow, 89. Chance of thunderstorms tomorrow night. Lows level off around 66. Mainly cloudy skies expected. From the River Weather Center, I'm Derek Height. Currently, it's 77 degrees.
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1: I could tell that the adrenaline was real because the next morning I woke up at 7 a.m. for like absolutely no reason.
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0: Stage Country. Cody Johnson is your host this week. We're talking all about the new album that just came out on Friday. And Cody, you are a global superstar, and one of those accolades that makes it very apparent is the fact that you just took home ACM Male Vocalist and Entertainer of the Year. I have to bring that up and say congratulations, because I was just so happy to see you take that night in Vegas. And I mean, your acceptance speech too was like so unexpected. The way that you like dedicated the award to Luke Combs was a really cool moment. Did you know that you would do that if you got that award, or did it just kind of come to you?
1: No, I decided beforehand that I was going to do that. And I meant every word that I said.
0: Yeah. I mean, it was a really beautiful moment. And I can only imagine what it feels like after like that high of those awards and your performance and everything going on in Vegas, overstimulating, blah, blah, blah. What was the rest of that night like for you?
1: Honestly, it was all kind of a blur. It was just one of those, I mean, you've worked for something your entire life. And it was a little surreal, I mean, honestly, but I could tell that the adrenaline was real, because the next morning I woke up at 7 a.m. for like absolutely no reason. I didn't have to fly out till 10 o'clock. I was up. I was ready to
0: go.
1: That adrenaline was for sure there.
0: I'm sure you could probably still continue riding that high, because what an incredible experience night, and just I loved watching it and loved seeing you up there. You were absolutely glowing. And Cody, you know, May was a really big month for you. Not only did that happen, but like there was also the hype of getting ready for the record release, and you got your fifth number one with The Fall, which is such a beautiful way to close out that era. Does it feel like that was a closure?
1: I mean, at one point I was kind of like concerned that this song was not going to do what we thought it was going to do. And then you get your number one the week before the ACMs, and then Male Artist and Entertainer. It just kind of seemed like everything happens for a reason, you know, just kind of all lined up perfectly. And it is the closing of a chapter right before a new album release of Banks of the Trinity. So, I mean, I couldn't have drawn it up any better, even though if you'd asked me that 3 months ago, I would have told you different, but it sure turned out pretty perfect.
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11: slight chance of thunderstorms overnight. Otherwise, mainly clear skies. Lows dip down to about 64. Winds out of the northeast, 5 to 10 miles an hour. Mainly sunny skies again Tuesday. Slight chance of thunderstorms. Highs level off around 89. From the River Weather Center, I'm Derek Hite. Right now, it's 81 degrees.
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8: Slight chance of thunderstorms overnight. Otherwise, mainly clear skies. Lows dip down to about 64. Winds out of the northeast, 5 to 10 miles an hour. Mainly sunny skies again Tuesday. Slight chance of thunderstorms. Highs level off around 89. From the River Weather Center, I'm Derek Height. Right now, it's 81 degrees.
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7: Mainly clear skies overnight with lows around 64. Northeasterly winds 5 to 10 miles an hour. Slight chance of thunderstorms Tuesday, highs around 89. Mainly cloudy Tuesday night. Chance for storms, lows level off around 66. From the River Weather Center, I'm Derek Height. Currently 80.
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2: Fox News, I'm Sue Guzman. President Trump says Special Envoy Steve Witkoff and Jared Kushner are on their way to Dubai to meet with Iranian leaders for another round of talks Tuesday.
3: President Trump saying that tomorrow's meeting came at the request of Iran. Now, Iran's foreign ministry saying this is not the case and that while they've been in contact with mediators in Qatar, that no technical talks are scheduled.
2: Fox's Alexandria Hoff, U.S. and Iran traded strikes over the weekend. More than 1,700 are now dead after a pair of powerful earthquakes rocked Venezuela's Caribbean coast. U.S. is sending help.
4: 130 Marines arrived in the hardest hit city of La Guaira. Their goal is to open the port so badly needed supplies can reach those who need it.
2: Fox's Nate Foy, and the Supreme Court rejects President Trump's request to appeal the $5 million verdict in the E. Jean Carroll sexual abuse case in New York. 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
5: Mainly clear skies overnight with lows around 64. Northeasterly winds 5 to 10 miles an hour. Slight chance of thunderstorms Tuesday, highs around 89. Mainly cloudy Tuesday night. Chance for storms, lows level off around 66. From the River Weather Center, I'm Derek Hite. Currently, it's 78 degrees.
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1: Mainly clear skies overnight with lows around 64. Northeasterly winds 5 to 10 miles an hour. Slight chance of thunderstorms Tuesday, highs around 89. Mainly cloudy Tuesday night. Chance for storms, lows level off around 66. From the River Weather Center, I'm Derek Height. Currently, it's 76 degrees.
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2: Fox News, I'm Deborah Valentine. The Supreme Court's expected to issue a ruling today on President Trump's effort to end birthright citizenship for illegal migrants. President Trump.
3: It's tremendously destructive. It's extremely costly. I don't know, it's up to them. But in terms of for the good of the country, it would be great if they did they didn't allow it.
2: On Monday, the High Court allowed election mail-in ballots to stand if postmarked by Election Day. Seven people have been arrested for allegedly vandalizing the reflecting pool outside the Lincoln Memorial. U.S. Attorney for D.C. Janine Pirro on Fox's The Ingram Angle. With this warning,
4: anyone who comes to this district who thinks that he or she is going to vandalize the reflecting pool or any kind of monument, you're facing 10 years in prison. So don't get smart because we're on the lookout for them.
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5: Mainly clear skies overnight with lows around 64. Northeasterly winds 5 to 10 miles an hour. Slight chance of thunderstorms Tuesday, highs around 89. Mainly cloudy Tuesday night. Chance for storms, lows level off around 66. From the River Weather Center, I'm Derek Height. Right now, 74.
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3: Daytime highs approaching 88 today under mainly sunny skies. Northeasterly winds 8 to 15 miles an hour. Slight chance for storms tonight. Lows level off around 66. Mainly cloudy skies expected. Highs level off around 90. Tomorrow, mainly clear skies. From the River Weather Center, I'm Derek Height. Right now, it's 74 degrees.
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7: Fox News, I'm Sue Guzman. Today is the final day of the Supreme Court's current term, and three major rulings are expected.
8: Cases include the closely watched challenge to President Trump's executive order limiting birthright citizenship. Lower courts have concluded the action violates or likely violates the 14th Amendment. Another case is one involving a Republican.

0: And challenge to campaign finance limits and LGBTQ rights cases from Idaho and West Virginia that deal with transgender students in public school sports.
1: Fox News Tanya J. Powers. President Trump says special envoy Steve Witkoff and Jared Kushner are on their way to Dubai to meet with Iranian leaders for another round of talks today.
2: President Trump saying that tomorrow's meeting came at the request of Iran. Now, Iran's foreign ministry saying this is not the case and that while they've been in contact with mediators in Qatar, that no technical talks are scheduled.
1: Fox's Alexandria Hoff, America's listening to Fox News.
3: Highs level off around 88 today under mainly clear skies. Winds out of the northeast, 8 to 15 miles per hour. Mainly cloudy skies expected tonight. Slight chance of thunderstorms. Lows level off around 66. High of 90 tomorrow. High of 92 Thursday under partly cloudy skies. 93 Friday. From the River Weather Center, I'm meteorologist Paul Frombly. Right now, it's 72 degrees.
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7: Highs level off around 88 today under mainly clear skies. Winds out of the northeast, 8 to 15 miles per hour. Mainly cloudy skies expected tonight. Slight chance of thunderstorms. Lows level off around 66. High of 90 tomorrow. High of 92 Thursday under partly cloudy skies. 93 Friday. From the River Weather Center, I'm meteorologist Paul Frombly. Right now, it's 72 degrees.
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That sunset, cliffs by the sea, and the night rolled in. 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
3: Fox News, I'm Deborah Valentine. Doubts being cast on talks expected to take place in Qatar today between the U.S. and Iran following a weekend of renewed fighting. Fox's Jonathan Savage.
4: Even though there's an Iranian delegation due in Doha, Qatar, Iran says no meeting is planned. According to the foreign ministry in Tehran, the presence of the Iranian side bears no relation to the American visit.
3: The weekend strikes erupted after the IRGC launched attacks on 2 ships in the Strait of Hormuz. Several hot-button issues expected to be handed down from the U.S. Supreme Court today, including a decision on women's sports. Fox's Kristen Goodwin.
5: The Supreme Court will decide whether Idaho and West Virginia's laws preventing transgender athletes from participating in girls' and women's school sports teams can stand.
3: Justices are also expected to issue a ruling on birthright citizenship. 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
8: Highs level off around 88 today under mainly clear skies. Winds out of the northeast, 8 to 15 miles per hour. Mainly cloudy skies expected tonight. Slight chance of thunderstorms. Lows level off around 66. High of 90 tomorrow. High of 92 Thursday under partly cloudy skies. 93 Friday. From the River Weather Center, I'm meteorologist Paul Trombley. Right now, it's 72 degrees.
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3: Highs level off around 88 today under mainly clear skies. Winds out of the northeast, 8 to 15 miles per hour. Mainly cloudy skies expected tonight. Slight chance of thunderstorms. Lows level off around 66. High of 90 tomorrow. High of 92 Thursday under partly cloudy skies. 93 Friday. From the River Weather Center, I'm meteorologist Paul Frombly. Right now, it's 72 degrees.
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0: on 93.1 The River. 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
7: Fox News, I'm Sue Guzman. President Trump says Special Envoy Steve Witkoff and Jared Kushner are on their way to meet with Iranian leaders for another round of talks today.
8: President Trump saying that tomorrow's meeting came at the request of Iran. Now, Iran's foreign ministry saying this is not the case, and that while they've been in contact with mediators in Qatar, that no technical talks are scheduled.
7: Fox's Alexandria Hoff. Today's the final day of the Supreme Court's current term, and three major rulings are expected.
9: Cases include the closely watched challenge to President Trump's executive order limiting birthright citizenship. Lower courts have concluded the action violates or likely violates the 14th Amendment. Another case is one involving a Republican challenge to campaign finance limits and LGBTQ rights cases from Idaho and West Virginia that deal with transgender students in public school sports.
7: This is Tanya J. Powers. 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
12: Highs level off around 88 today under mainly clear skies. Winds out of the northeast, 8 to 15 miles per hour. Mainly cloudy skies expected tonight. Slight chance of thunderstorms. Lows level off around 66. High of 90 tomorrow. High of 92 Thursday under partly cloudy skies. 93 Friday. From the River Weather Center, I'm meteorologist Paul Frombly. Currently, it's 71 degrees.
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14: Fox News, I'm CJ Papa.
15: Meeting in Doha is going to be perhaps important, perhaps not. We're going to find out.
14: President Trump in the Oval Office on today's talks in Qatar as the U.S. and Iran will meet separately with mediators from that country in Pakistan.
16: U.S. Special Envoys Kushner and Witkoff will be in attendance and are expected to meet directly with the Qatari Prime Minister, according to a diplomat familiar with the talks. Technical talks about the MOU are then scheduled to take place on Wednesday.
14: Fox's Trey Yinks in Tel Aviv. The final hours in the current term of the U.S. Supreme Court, four major decisions expected to be released this morning, including a test of the 14th Amendment's birthright citizenship clause, and at least 1,700 people are dead from the twin earthquakes in northern Venezuela. First responders searching for those who still may be alive. 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
17: For KRVN News, I'm Bob Rogenheis today. Expected to be in the upper 80s to upper 90s with heat index values in the 90s. Scattered thunderstorms are possible during the evening to overnight hours. These storms could be strong to severe, capable of producing wind gusts to 70 miles per hour and half-dollar sized hail. A new fire has surfaced in northwest Nebraska. The Log Road Fire ignited on private property in Sioux County. In northwest Nebraska, about 13 miles east-northeast of Harrison and north of the South Fork Fire burn scar. First reported around midday yesterday, the blaze quickly expanded to cover a large area. The Crawford Volunteer Fire Department says initial attack efforts are underway with local volunteer fire departments and federal resources supported by a fixed-wing observational aircraft providing guidance to crews on the ground. The state has organized a Type 3 incident management team and heavy air tanker support to arrive today. The area is currently under a red flag warning until 9 p.m. today. Wind gusts are currently ranging from 50 to 60 miles per hour. Overnight humidity recovery was expected to remain low. Today's forecast calls for reduced winds with gusts between 20 and 30 miles per hour. All power was restored to Kearney residents by 8:13 p.m. yesterday following an outage that started around 5:39 p.m. Nebraska Public Power District reports it affected 3,931 customers. The cause of the outage was determined to be a failed piece of equipment at a substation. For KRVN News, I'm Bob Brogan.
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2: Highs level off around 88 today under mainly clear skies. Winds out of the northeast, 8 to 15 miles per hour. Mainly cloudy skies expected tonight. Slight chance of thunderstorms. Lows level off around 66. High of 90 tomorrow. High of 92 Thursday under partly cloudy skies. 93 Friday. From the River Weather Center, I'm meteorologist Paul Frobley. Currently, it's 71 degrees.
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0: Great Country, 93.1 The River, Ella Langley, Morgan Wallen, I Can't Love You Anymore. Well, good Tuesday morning. Hello, how are you? Looks like it's going to be a hot, sunny day, temps in the upper 80s. There is a chance of some severe weather tonight. Of course, as always, we will keep an eye on the weather for you, let you know if anything pops up out there and give you those alerts. You can always find your weather anytime by going to the weather tab at krvn.com. Bryce and Alex will join me here in just a little bit. We'll get you caught up on what you may have missed overnight. And don't forget, it is Trendsetter Tuesday. I have got more winning coming up today. $50 gift cards to local businesses. Everybody could use a little extra spending money these days. So be listening for your chance to win. Trendsetter Tuesday is happening all morning long. It'll be an unforgettable night at the Furnace County Fair Concert July 17th, featuring Logan Mize, Dylan Bloom, and Ned Ledoux. 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

0: Mornings in the country. Ooh, I'm getting choked up, Alex. I'm so excited to get this Tuesday started. How about you? You ready?
1: I am ready. Wow, you are just something else this morning.
0: I got too much sleep, I think. So
1: okay.
0: Too much fresh air yesterday. Something like that. How are you? Are you ready?
1: Let's do it. Let's look back. We missed it by one day, so my apologies. Okay. My show prep was a little off. But on this day, yesterday, in 2007, the very first iPhone went on sale.
0: It doesn't seem like it was that long ago, but that was almost 20 years.
1: I had pulled up the original press release, and it described basically this device that didn't have a keypad, and it said, thanks to pioneering new software that allows users to control the iPhone with just a tap, a flick, or a pinch of their fingers.
0: Revolutionary stuff there.
1: Yes, indeed.
0: Up until that point, I mean, smartphones weren't necessarily a thing. The smartest of the smartphones was the BlackBerry, and it just pretty much killed the BlackBerry. I mean,
1: the BlackBerry was terrible.
0: But for its time, it was revolutionary.
1: Was it?
0: I think it was a little bit, but... Okay, well, happy late birthday, iPhone. In case you missed it yesterday, they announced more music coming to Memorial Stadium. Country music star Cole Swindell is going to be playing after the, I believe it's the North Dakota State game on September 19th. So a little football, a little music, and this was something that we were told after the Garth Brooks show at Memorial Stadium a couple of years ago, where they said, you know, we've got this quality item here that we don't use enough, and that being Memorial Stadium. And when you've got an 85,000 seat stadium, you can make some money with it, and that's what they're going to do.
1: Hey,
0: and
1: Cole Swindell's a good grab.
0: They're bringing Cole Swindell again. That show will be on September 19th. It will be taking place after the North Dakota State game. So another show coming to Memorial Stadium, just in case you missed it. Don't miss this. We got more music coming up next. Mornings in the Country.
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2: For KRVN News, I'm Bob Brogan-Heist. Today, upper 80s to upper 90s with heat index values in the 90s. Scattered thunderstorms possible during the evening to overnight hours. All power was restored to Kearney residents by 8:13 p.m. Monday following an outage that started around 5:39 p.m. Nebraska Public Power District reports it affected 3,931 customers. The cause of the outage was determined to be a failed piece of equipment at a substation. Jasper County has opened a newly constructed road at Johnson Lake that will provide a detour around the closed Johnson Lake Inlet Bridge. County officials say Road 749A, which opened June 26th, will improve access for residents, visitors, and emergency responders while plans for a permanent bridge replacement move forward. Road 749A, an east-west road, will bypass the Johnson Lake Inlet Bridge and connects to Johnson Lake Drive with Road 425. The closure of the Inlet Bridge in December 2025 caused countless difficulties for not only the residents of Johnson Lake, but also emergency services and county operations, said Kelly Lehman, Gosper County Highway Superintendent. Shortly after the closure, the Gosper County Commissioners began actively working with the landowner, Charles Buchholz, to acquire the property necessary to build the road. Lehman says the completion of Road 749A will improve travel, emergency response access, and connectivity for residents and visitors while plans for the Inlet Bridge replacement continue. For KRVN News, I'm Bob Brogan.
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12: Highs level off around 88 today under mainly clear skies. Winds out of the northeast, 8 to 15 miles per hour. Mainly cloudy skies expected tonight. Slight chance of thunderstorms. Lows level off around 66. High of 90 tomorrow. High of 92 Thursday under partly cloudy skies. 93 Friday. From the River Weather Center, I'm meteorologist Paul Frombly. Currently, it's 70 degrees.
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0: know.
1: That is the latest from John Party. It's called Boots Off. John's got a thing with boots. Of course, it's done very well for him, so who can blame him? Hello, I am Gene. It is Tuesday. This is Mornings in the Country. I'll be joined again here very shortly by Bryce and Alex. But right now, let's talk about Trendsetter Tuesday. I have two more $50 gift cards to give away this morning. One will be to Rustic and Red in Cozad. The other will be to the Rustic Patch in downtown Kearney. Both of them worth $50. Both of them could be yours. Be listening. I like to make it very simple. I'll tell you when it's time to call. I'll tell you what caller to be. You be the right caller and you win. It is just as simple as it sounds. An extra $50 spending money could be yours this morning. $50 to Rustic and Red in Cozad and $50 to the Rustic Patch in downtown Kearney. Could be yours. It is another Trendsetter Tuesday on 93.1 The River.
2: 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Corn and soybeans suffered double-digit losses yesterday. Traders remained unconcerned about crop progress in June. That said, USDA dropped its weekly corn and soybean ratings yesterday compared to a week ago and a year ago. July weather seems less threatening. Additionally, product markets were weaker for soybeans yesterday. Traders will be focused today on the release of the acreage report and quarterly grain stocks. The reports have the potential to be market movers. Average price reactions are 20 to 35 cents over the last 5 years for corn and soybeans. The crude oil market is trading back and forth amid headlines about uncertainty surrounding the U.S.-Iran peace talks. Reportedly, peace talks will resume today. USDA reported yesterday corn exports and soybean export inspections were both within trade expectations. Much-needed rain in Europe is absent from the near-term forecast, leaving extreme heat a bullish factor for wheat and corn there. Analysts expect USDA today to print a record large June 1 corn stocks estimate and the largest soybean stocks estimate since 2020. Rain is expected for the Midwest through this week. The main coverage in the upper Midwest and Northern Plains. In the overnight session, we are mixed in the grains. July corn up a penny at 403. December steady at 430. July soybeans down a quarter at 1108 and a half. November down two at 1137. July bean oil down 9. July soybean meal is down $1 a ton. July Kansas City wheat is up 4 3/4, 604 3/4. September is up a penny and a half. 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
5: The Nebraska Rural Radio Association honored Edgar Hicks with the 2026 Service to Agriculture Award. Edgar made a career in commodity trading and grain merchandising. But friends say what made Edgar special was how he used these experiences to directly serve producers. He invested in young people and underserved communities, including his work in founding the Kansas Black Farmers Association. The Nebraska Rural Radio Association is honored to recognize the late Edgar Hicks for his service to agriculture.
6: It's the American Minute, celebrating America's 250th birthday, brought to you by Pony Express Chevrolet Buick Gothenburg, Pony Express Ford Minden, Ridgeline Exteriors, roofing and siding experts in central Nebraska, and Malcolm Nelson Windrum Law Offices, Cozad and Gothenburg.
7: June 6, 1944, known as D-Day, launched Operation Overlord, the largest amphibious invasion in history. American soldiers played a crucial role in this massive Allied effort. Of the 160,000 troops involved in the first day, 70 to 80,000 of them were American. The U.S. 82nd and 101st Airborne Divisions were dropped behind enemy lines in the night, while U.S. troops stormed the heavily fortified Omaha and Utah beaches with relentless bravery that allowed the Allies to push through. By the end of the day, 156,000 Allied troops, half of them American, were safely ashore.
6: Celebrating America's 250th birthday with this American Minute on KRVN, The River, and KAMI.
0: I'm Pete Ricketts, candidate for Senate, and I approve this message.
8: Everything about Democrat Dan Osborne is fake.
9: Osborne says he's independent, but he's endorsed by the Democrat machine. Osborne admitted he'd give Democrats control of the Senate.
8: Dan Osborne said he'd have been the deciding vote to tax our tips, overtime, and Social Security.
9: Taking thousands out of our pockets. Then he'd turn around and give that money and citizenship to illegal immigrants. Just listen.
10: A clear path and a streamline to citizenship. Just give him a damn Social Security card already.
8: Dan Osborne claims he's for the working man, but Osborne and his wife paid themselves hundreds of thousands of dollars through shady Wyoming companies they control, skirting election laws.
9: Osborne and his family have pocketed nearly $500,000 already.
8: And you know, some of that money was raised with a man who allegedly trafficked young girls for Jeffrey Epstein.
9: Gross. Don't be fooled by fake Dan Osborne.
8: Paid for by Pete Ricketts for Senate.

0: mornings in the country. Tuesday morning. Hello, I am Gene. I am joined by Alex. Good morning.
1: The burger is just the beginning, he says.
0: I like when something starts with a burger, that's for sure.
1: You're not going to like this one.
0: Oh, no.
1: In fact, many people are not.
0: Oh, no. You just made me sad, and I don't even know what you're talking about.
1: So. The question that researchers wanted to answer was, could artificial intelligence create the next great burger?
0: Okay, and lab-grown meat is a thing.
1: Well, no, that's not entirely what we're talking about. Okay. So let me back up a little bit.
0: Oh, we're just talking like toppings and stuff.
1: Scientists developed this program, okay? This is what they...
0: This is what they're doing with their money.
1: Spent their living doing it. They get to tell their mom that they created a program called Burger AI.
0: Okay.
1: And they're training it on thousands of burger recipes to learn what people basically love about flavor and texture, nutrition, And so then, of course, comes the real test where they sample these AI creations in blind taste tests.
0: Okay. I would like to be invited to that, by the way.
1: So. I'm sure you probably would. Can you, just for a moment, just for a little fun activity, let's start with this.
0: Okay.
1: Rank the Big Mac on a scale from 1 to 10.
0: I would say a solid 6. I do enjoy a Big Mac.
1: So. Okay, so not super hard to beat a 6.
0: Yeah.
1: Two of these AI burgers evidently matched or beat a Big Mac in flavor and overall enjoyment.
0: Two.
1: So I would say Burger AI is not a horrible product, but if Big Mac is your standard, then you're slightly above average.
0: And you said it knows thousands of recipes.
1: It's putting all of these together. Like, what do consumers want?
0: Two of them were better than the Big Macs.
1: Well, I'm not sure how many they tested. Maybe they tested 3, Gene.
0: It could
1: be. And two of the 3 passed a Big Mac. So they say the burger is just the beginning of a technology like this. And I just bring back people cooking. What's wrong with that?
0: I'm not a person who is scared of AI, but is this AI really necessary?
1: Is it necessary? It's not. Invite people over to your backyard if you want to do some burger training. I will happily take part.
0: Yeah, have some ketchup, have some mustard, have some mayo, have some pickles, have some relish, and let people do their own thing. I'll throw a little peanut butter on there too, but that's just
1: stop
0: me,
1: it. So. Stop it.
0: They didn't ask me.
1: You're wrong.
0: All right. Well, you know, maybe a misuse of technology or just a waste of time, but I would like to try those 2 burgers that beat the Big Mac just to see. So. All right. Thank you very much. And now I'm hungry. I'm going to go scrounge through the fridge, and we'll be right back with more music next. Mornings in the Country.
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8: News, I'm D'Angelosi. The Supreme Court is set to release its final decisions before summer break, and we're waiting on two big cases, one about birthright citizenship.
9: Since its ratification following the Civil War, the 14th Amendment has been understood to grant U.S. citizenship to anyone born on American soil. An executive order from President Trump would end that for children born to parents in the country illegally or temporarily. Most justices appeared skeptical of the Trump administration's case.
8: Fox's Jared Halpern and the other.
10: The Supreme Court will decide whether Idaho and West Virginia's laws preventing transgender athletes from participating in girls' and women's school sports teams can stand.
8: That is Fox's Kristen Goodwin, U.S. envoys Jared Kushner and Steve Witkoff, and Iranian officials are in Qatar for indirect talks after a tense weekend, threatened to put their peace deal at risk. 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
11: For KRVN News, I'm Bob Brogan. A new fire has surfaced in northwest Nebraska. The Log Road Fire ignited on private property in Sioux County in northwest Nebraska, about 13 miles east-northeast of Harrison and north of the South Fork Fire Burnscar. First reported around midday yesterday, the blaze quickly expanded to cover a large area. The Crawford Volunteer Fire Department says initial attack efforts are underway with local volunteer fire departments and federal resources supported by a fixed-wing observational aircraft providing guidance to crews on the ground. The state has organized a Type 3 incident management team and heavy air tanker support to arrive today. The area is currently under a red flag warning until 9 p.m. today. Wind gusts are currently ranging from 50 to 60 miles per hour. Overnight humidity recovery was expected to remain low. Today's forecast calls for reduced winds with gusts between 20 and 30 miles per hour. All power was restored to Kearney residents by 8:13 p.m. yesterday following an outage that started around 5:39 p.m. Nebraska Public Power District reports it affected 3,931 customers. The cause of the outage was determined to be a failed piece of equipment at a substation. For KRVN News, I'm Bob Brogan.
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14: Highs level off around 88 today. Under mainly clear skies, northeast winds, 8 to 15 miles per hour. Slight chance of thunderstorms tonight. Lows dip down to about 66, mainly cloudy. Daytime highs approaching 90 tomorrow. Mainly clear skies. Partly cloudy skies Thursday with a high of 92. 93 Friday. From the River Weather Center, I'm meteorologist Paul Trombley. Right now, it's 67 degrees.
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Good life. Great country. 93.1 The River. Just after 7 o'clock. Tuesday morning, I am Gene. This is Mornings in the Country. It's Trendsetter Tuesday. Keep listening to win. 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
1: Good life, great country, 93.1 The River, George Burge and Cowboy Song. Speaking of cowboys, let's talk rodeo. The Bertrand Fair and Rodeo is happening, well, as we speak. And we will be there today with the 75th Diamond Anniversary Drive Prizes, the Chevy Silverado, the Yamaha Kodiak, the Broil King Grill. 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How do you get registered? Well, come find us today in Bertrand. We'll be in the parade at 2 o'clock, tossing the candy, and then we'll park it, and we'll take a registration until 5 this afternoon. So that is your next chance today in Bertrand at the Fair and Rodeo, parade at 2, registration until 5. Come and see us and get yourself registered. We have a lot of events coming up this week, and you can find out more about them by going to KRVN.com. Go to the Fun and Games tab where it says 75th Diamond Anniversary Drive. But up next this afternoon in Bertrand, we hope to see you there for the Fair and Rodeo and the parade at 2.
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8: Time for us to take a look at sports. And in for Jason, I'm Scott Foster. A legendary Nebraska native reached the pinnacle of high school athletic honors yesterday. Volleyball icon Jordan Larson was officially inducted into the NFHS National High School Hall of Fame on Monday evening. The former Loganview High School standout and Olympic gold medalist received her official medallion and plaque from NSAA Assistant Director John Dolliver during the ceremony in Salt Lake City, cementing her place among the nation's all-time prep greats. World Cup action last night in the round of 32. It was a dramatic day for knockout soccer. Brazil punched its ticket to the round of 16 with a 2-1 win over Japan, scoring the go-ahead goal late to survive the upset bid. In the biggest shock of the day, Paraguay defeated Germany. Many thought Germany might win it all. After a 1-1 draw, winning the penalty shootout 4-3 to send the four-time champs home early. And in another thriller, Morocco advanced past the Netherlands, also on penalties after the teams played to a 1-1 draw, with Morocco winning the shootout 3-2. The knockout stage continues today with more win-or-go-home matchups as teams chase a spot in the round of 16. Nebraska running back Mekhi Nelson was arrested on Monday in Key West, Florida. Nelson was taken to a nearby jail and booked with a felony aggravated battery charge. Nebraska has not commented on the matter. Nelson played in 12 games last season for the Huskers, earning one start. He ran for 147 yards and two touchdowns on the year and 70 on 27 carries. Multi-platinum country music superstar and four-time Academy of Country Music Award winner Cole Swindell will perform a post-game concert on September 19th at Memorial Stadium following Nebraska's Ag Day home football game against North Dakota. The concert will begin approximately 30 minutes after the conclusion of the game and is included with a valid game ticket. Field passes for the post-game concert will be sold beginning in July, and only fans who have purchased a ticket to the football game will be eligible to purchase a concert field pass. Kickoff for the game is scheduled for 6:15. In Major League Baseball last night, the White Sox continue to play well as they beat the Orioles 8-2, the Buccos over the Phillies 11-7. It was the Tigers beating the Yankees 7-3, Blue Jays over the Mets 2-1, Red Sox 6-3 winners over the Nationals, Rangers same score over the Guardians. It was the Brewers 5-3 over the Reds, Cubs inch past the Padres 3-2, Twins 5-2 over the Astros, Marlins 10-7 winners over the Rockies, Mariners 6-2 over the Angels, the Dodgers 9-4 winners over the Athletics, and the Diamondbacks beat the Giants 5-4. In Legion Baseball last night, Holdridge Juniors over Minden 12-5, Holdridge Seniors beat Minden 9-1, and we have Legion Baseball for you here tonight as a Heartland Chevrolet. Juniors will be taking on Gothenburg in Gothenburg at 7 o'clock. On Cam. That's a look at sports. 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I'm Scott Foster.

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1: Mornings in the country. Welcome to Tuesday morning. Hello, I am Gene, joined by Bryce and Alex. Good morning.
2: You want to know what Gene just told me, Bryce?
3: What's that?
2: He said there's nothing fun to do in Nebraska.
3: That sounds about right for somebody who is,
2: a fun hater,
3: but has not lived here his whole entire life. He left for a while, and now he comes back and trashes the place he lives.
2: There's so much to do, Gene.
1: I don't think I said there's nothing to do. I said there's nothing cheap to do in Nebraska.
2: So. I feel like comparatively to other states, we're doing pretty good.
1: See, I was reading an article over the weekend, and of course, they're always throwing new terms out there. This one is one I'd never heard before. It's called funflation. And funflation comes from, remember this thing called the pandemic when we weren't allowed to really do anything? Well, now people are willing to spend all kinds of money on entertainment because, well, they know what it's like to not be entertained. Matter of fact, ticket prices for entertainment has gone up 20 to 40% in the last
2: Are we talking concerts or what?
1: It just says entertainment. It doesn't specify whether it's tickets. It just says entertainment. 20 to 40% cost more than it did 5 years ago. And so I'm notoriously cheap. I do not like to spend money. So what is there to do that's cheap in Nebraska is what I'm looking for. Boy, now,
2: so many answers.
1: My main answer would be ride my motorcycle. But I just bought a motorcycle, so now I have motorcycle payments. So it's not as cheap as it used to be.
2: Tell me how the math's on that one, Gene.
1: It doesn't. It doesn't math very well.
2: So. It's right. Cheap, but I have monthly payments.
3: Yeah, so we're looking for creative ideas of what you think is... Where the question for us this morning?
2: Fun and free-ish.
3: Fun and free-ish.
2: Ish. Yeah. Things cost a little money.
3: I can think of more things that are cheap to free-ish. Than I can things that cost money.
1: I'm going to toss one out there really quick that came immediately to mind, and this is something that me and my friends used to do when I was younger all the time, is just go to the lake or go to the river. Go to the lake, go to the river.
3: What's stopping you now?
1: I don't have any friends, and there's no rivers nearby.
3: I feel like we're a therapist.
2: I know.
3: This morning. I don't
2: There's
3: have any
2: nothing
3: friends.
2: To do. Nothing's fun around here.
1: Maybe there is plenty of things to do, just nobody wants to do them with me. That could be the actual problem. But
3: yeah, the answers are pouring in already. You can head over to our Facebook page this morning. Let us know your thoughts.
2: What is fun and free-ish to do in Nebraska?
1: We would love to hear your answers, specifically me, because I need to have a little fun in my life. Music is always fun, and we'll do more of that next. Mornings in the Country.
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10: I'm Pete Ricketts, candidate for Senate, and I approve this message.
11: Everything about Democrat Dan Osborne is fake.
12: Osborne says he's independent, but he's endorsed by the Democrat machine. Osborne admitted he'd give Democrats control of the Senate.
11: Dan Osborne said he'd have been the deciding vote to tax our tips, overtime, and Social Security,
12: taking thousands out of our pockets. Then he'd turn around and give that money and citizenship to illegal immigrants. Just listen.
13: A clear path and a streamline to citizenship. Just give him a damn Social Security card already.
11: Dan Osborne claims he's for the working man, but Osborne and his wife paid themselves hundreds of thousands of dollars through shady Wyoming companies they control, skirting election laws.
12: Osborne and his family have pocketed nearly $500,000 already.
11: And you know, some of that money was raised with a man who allegedly trafficked young girls for Jeffrey Epstein.
12: Gross. Don't be fooled by fake Dan Osborne.
11: Paid for by Pete Ricketts for Senate.
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14: For KRVN News, I'm Bob Brogan-Heist. Today, upper 80s to upper 90s with heat index values in the 90s. Scattered thunderstorms possible during the evening to overnight hours. All power was restored to Kearney residents by 8:13 p.m. Monday following an outage that started around 5:39 p.m. Nebraska Public Power District reports it affected 3,931 customers. The cause of the outage was determined to be a failed piece of equipment at a substation. Gaspar County has opened a newly constructed road at Johnson Lake that will provide a detour around the closed Johnson Lake Inlet Bridge. County officials say Road 749A, which opened June 26th, will improve access for residents, visitors, and emergency responders while plans for a permanent bridge replacement move forward. Road 749A, an east-west road, will bypass the Johnson Lake Inlet Bridge and connects to Johnson Lake Drive with Road 425. The closure of the Inlet Bridge in December 2025 caused countless difficulties for not only the residents of Johnson Lake, but also emergency services and county operations, said Kelly Lehman, Gaspar County Highway Superintendent. Shortly after the closure, the Gaspar County Commissioners began actively working with the landowner, Charles Buchholz, to acquire the property necessary to build the road. Lehman says the completion of Road 749A will improve travel, emergency response access, and connectivity for residents and visitors while plans for the Inlet Bridge replacement continue. For KRVN News, I'm Bob Brogan.
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17: Highs level off around 88 today. Under mainly clear skies, northeast winds, 8 to 15 miles per hour. Slight chance of thunderstorms tonight. Lows dip down to about 66, mainly cloudy. Daytime highs approaching 90 tomorrow. Mainly clear skies. Partly cloudy skies Thursday with a high of 92. 93 Friday. From the River Weather Center, I'm meteorologist Paul Trombley. Right now, it's 67 degrees.
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1: And remember, it's Trendsetter Tuesday. 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
1: Good life, great country, 93.1 The River. That is Josh Ross, and I hate how you look. All right, we have a discussion going on over on our Facebook page. I am looking for ideas. I am notoriously cheap, and I am tired of spending so much money to entertain myself. So, the question over on our Facebook page, and it's just 93.1 The River on Facebook. If you'd like to give us a like, we would greatly appreciate that. But the question is, what is fun and free-ish to do in Nebraska? It could be cheap. Doesn't have to be free, but just something that is relatively cheap that is fun to do in Nebraska. I'm looking to entertain myself more this summer and not be so cheap about it. But yeah, I would love to hear some of your ideas. We'll discuss that coming up here in just a little bit. I know something that is fun and free, and that's getting registered for the 75th Diamond Anniversary Drive. And I'll tell you where you can do that coming up.
2: Good Tuesday morning on the Rural Radio Network. I'm Alex Makovica with today's agriculture news. The nation's high court agrees to let Nebraska sue Colorado over water rights. Steve White has more on our top story.
3: On Monday, the Supreme Court granted Nebraska permission to file its complaint over the South Platte River Compact and the proposed Perkins County Canal. Colorado now has 30 days to answer. Nebraska Attorney General Mike Hilgers called it huge news, saying the state now gets the chance to vindicate its water rights before the nation's highest court. Colorado officials have argued the case is premature. Colorado's attorney general and governor have said Colorado is complying with the compact and they are not blocking Nebraska's canal plans. The dispute centers on whether Colorado's water use and permitting posture threaten Nebraska's rights to South Platte River water. Nebraska says the case is key to the state's future water supply. Colorado says the facts and law are on its side.
2: Thanks, Steve. Colorado now has 30 days to answer as the case moves on to the next phase. The world is expected to produce more food than ever over the next decade, but farmers may not see an easier road ahead on the global scale. A new outlook from the Food and Ag Organization and the United Nations projects global grain production will climb to a record 3.22 billion metric tons by 2035, with farm income per worker rising just shy of 10%. But the report warns continued wars, energy price spikes, and other global disruptions could leave a 1 in 4 chance that farm incomes in 2035 could actually fall below today's levels. Researchers say productivity gains should boost output, but uncertainty remains one of the industry's biggest challenges. From the Nebraska Soybean Board Studios, I'm Alex Makovica.
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0: Greetings in the country. Welcome to Tuesday Morning. Hello, I am Gene, joined once again by Bryce and Alex. Good morning.
1: Hello, hello, Gene. We're proving you wrong one comment at a time. It's what we do best here.
0: I don't know if I necessarily said anything wrong. I asked the question, what is fun and cheap to do in Nebraska? And people are answering. I tell you what, a lot of love for the state parks coming in this
2: month. You ever heard of fishing, Gene?
0: Yes. Yes, I have heard of fishing. I am terrible.
2: You throw a worm out with a bobber, uh-huh, and you just sit there in your chair, and you just wait.
0: I actually went to a fishing tournament Father's Day weekend and watched kids fish, and they were a lot better at it than me. I don't know. I scare fish. I scare people. I scare fish. I scare animals. I scare babies, so...
1: Oh, my. It's like a weird turn. Yes, okay, is. Here's the thing. Can I back up a little bit on that?
0: Of course.
1: A lot of people yes, you can go to Harlan County Lake, sit at North Shore, and watch people try to back in their boats and jet skis. It is a fun activity. Now, I bring this up because there are lots of great ideas on here. Bryce just mentioned fishing, which is fine and dandy. We're asking for fun and free-ish things to do. Mm-hmm. If you don't have a fishing pole and the bait and a nice chair to sit in, I suppose... then you've got to go buy it. Is that fair?
2: No. You're reading way too much into that.
1: Well, we're asking for fun and free-ish things. Okay.
2: There's a fishing pole in nearly every garage in America. Go find one. Ask your neighbor. Okay?
0: And they are pretty cheap.
2: Don't overcomplicate this.
0: I like, I don't know if I like, but Mark suggests fence building therapy, mm-hmm, musk thistle aerobics.
2: There we go.
0: Contact him for more details. I don't know if
1: Great
0: I
1: idea.
0: Want to know more of his details because those are, well, they're free. I don't know if they're fun, I guess.
1: Hey, Kyle agrees with me. He says primitive tent camping and hiking, except for the gear. That's expensive.
0: Several people have mentioned the Kearney Whitewater Park, which I have never been to. I do have a cousin that uses it quite often. He's always inviting me. I've got an extra kayak. Come go whitewater rafting with me. And, well, that would mean leaving the house, so I haven't done it yet. But that would be free. So.
2: All right. Got words for you. All right. Lots of love, of course, for the state parks, as mentioned. Which one's your favorite, Alex? None. Okay. All right. Moving on. Gene, what's your favorite?
1: Sorry.
2: Gino?
0: Indian Cave State Park is absolutely wonderful.
2: Extreme
0: if you've ever been
2: Southeast
0: to
2: Southeast Nebraska.
1: What's your favorite, Bryce?
2: There's a lot of good ones. There were ones that were great in my childhood and ones that are wonderful now.
1: I don't know that I've ever frequented a state park.
0: Really?
1: Yes.
2: There's a lot. A personal favorite to me is up in Valentine, Smith Falls, mm-hmm, home of Nebraska's largest, perhaps only, waterfall.
0: And, of course, you can see that if you do a little tubing, which has been mentioned, too. Just floating, mm-hmm, down the Niobrara is always a good time. So
2: you don't have to complicate life, Gene. You just have to leave the house.
0: That's the hard part for me. But, lots of great suggestions. We appreciate all of them. Keep them coming. I'd love to hear more. What is fun and free-ish? Doesn't necessarily need to be free, but on the cheap side of life to do in Nebraska. We'd love to hear your suggestions. One thing that is always free, music, and we'll do that next. Mornings in the Country.
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9: Fox News, I'm CJ Papa. The Supreme Court delivering its final rulings for the current term, including on President Trump's plan to end birthright citizenship.
10: During the arguments, which the president showed up to, first time a sitting president's done that, there's a lot of discussion about the fact that there are billions of people around the world who could be one flight away from coming here and having a child that would then automatically have citizenship. Chief Justice Roberts at one point during the argument said the world may have changed, but the Constitution hasn't.
9: Fox's Shannon Breen outside the High Court. U.S. Special Envoys Jared Kushner and Steve Witkoff in Qatar for talks on Iran through intermediaries.
11: Iranian officials have indicated that no direct talks will take place between the United States and Iran while in Doha. The 60-day window is meant to iron out the details of Iran's nuclear program and keep the Strait of Hormuz open.
9: Fox's Trey Inks in Tel Aviv. Gas dropping 2 cents overnight, landing at 3.84 a gallon on average for regular. That from AAA. 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
12: For KRVN News, I'm Bob Rogan. The University of Nebraska Board of Regents unanimously approved, amended, and restated bylaws and articles of incorporation for Nebraska Medicine during a special meeting on Monday. The actions provide for a temporary governance structure effective July 1st through September 30th, while the regents work with the Omaha Community Foundation to finalize

0: as articles and bylaws that would recognize OCF as a governing member of Nebraska Medicine. During the next 3 months, the university and OCF will have equal numbers of voting representatives on Nebraska Medicine's board of directors. Grand Island is being recognized on the national stage after being named one of just 20 finalists nationwide for the 2026 All-America City Award, presented by the National Civic League. The award honors communities that bring together residents, businesses, nonprofits, and local governments to solve challenges and improve quality of life. This year's competition focused on strengthening civic health and building trust, with Grand Island advancing through a competitive selection process before presenting its story to civic leaders from across the country at a national conference in Denver. While Grand Island was not selected among the 10 final winners, local leaders say the finalist designation highlights years of collaboration and community investment. For KRVN News, I'm Bob Brogan.
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4: Highs level off around 88 today under mainly clear skies, northeast winds 8 to 15 miles per hour. Slight chance of thunderstorms tonight. Lows dip down to about 66, mainly cloudy. Daytime highs approaching 90 tomorrow, mainly clear skies. Partly cloudy skies Thursday with a high of 92, 93 Friday. From the River Weather Center, I'm meteorologist Paul Frombly. Right now, 71.
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7: 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It is Trendsetter Tuesday. 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Good morning.

Good Life, Great Country, 93.1 The River. That is Ella Langley and Be Her. I bet you wish you could be Vanessa because she called in from Gothenburg and she was my caller number 7 on Trendsetter Tuesday. She got herself a $50 gift card to Rustic and Red in Cozad. So congratulations to Vanessa from Gothenburg. Big winner this morning on Trendsetter Tuesday, but we're not done yet. We have another $50 gift card to give away. This time around, it's to the Rustic Patch in downtown Kearney, and I will give that away guaranteed before 10 o'clock this morning. So congratulations.

0: to Vanessa from Gothenburg, picked up a $50 gift card to Rustic and Red in Cozad, but we still have one more $50 gift card to the Rustic Patch in Kearney to give away, and I'll do that before 10, all part of Trendsetter Tuesday on 93.1 The River.
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10: Time for us to take a look at sports. Sitting in for Jason, I'm Scott Foster. A legendary Nebraska native reached the pinnacle of high school athletic honors yesterday. Volleyball icon Jordan Larson was officially inducted into the NFHS National High School Hall of Fame on Monday evening. The former Loganview High School standout and Olympic gold medalist received her official medallion and plaque from NSAA Assistant Director John Dolliver during the ceremony at Salt Lake City, cementing her place among the nation's all-time prep greats. World Cup action last night in the round of 32. It was a dramatic day for knockout soccer. Brazil punched its ticket to the round of 16 with a 2-1 win over Japan, scoring the go-ahead goal late to survive the upset bid. In the biggest shock of the day, Paraguay defeated Germany. Many thought Germany might win it all. After a 1-1 draw, winning the penalty shootout 4-3 to send the four-time champs home early. And in another thriller, Morocco advanced past the Netherlands, also on penalties after the teams played to a 1-1 draw, with Morocco winning the shootout 3-2. The knockout stage continues today with more win-or-go-home matchups as teams chase a spot in the round of 16. After the best season in program history, the Nebraska men's basketball team is working through summer workouts as they try to continue the momentum built last year. Head coach Fred Hoiberg said he's already seeing some similarities in the mindset of last year's team compared to this year's.
2: I love how they come in and work. They've really already, you can see the chemistry that they're developing. And now as we transition into live play, now it's about cleaning things up and learning and taking steps in the right direction and growing as a group. But it's been a fun group of guys to work with. This is already our third week or 8 to 10 workouts that we've had now, and looking forward to continue to progress and see what we've got.
10: Nebraska won a school record 28 games and reached the Sweet 16 last season. They returned two of their top three scorers and are bringing in seven new players, including five transfers. Multi-platinum country music superstar and four-time Academy of Country Music Award winner Cole Swindell will perform a post-game concert on September 19th at Memorial Stadium following Nebraska's Ag Day home football game against North Dakota. The concert will begin approximately 30 minutes after the conclusion of the game and is included with a valid game ticket. Field passes for the post-game concert will be sold beginning in July, and only fans who have purchased a ticket to the football game will be eligible to purchase a concert field pass. Kickoff for the game is scheduled for 6:15. In Major League Baseball last night, the White Sox continue to play well as they beat the Orioles 8-2, the Buccos over the Phillies 11-7. It was the Tigers beating the Yankees 7-3, Blue Jays over the Mets 2-1, Red Sox 6-3 winners over the Nationals, Rangers same score over the Guardians. It was the Brewers 5-3 over the Reds, Cubs inch past the Padres 3-2, Twins 5-2 over the Astros, Marlins 10-7 winners over the Rockies, Mariners 6-2 over the Angels, the Dodgers 9-4 winners over the Athletics, and the Diamondbacks beat the Giants 5-4. In Legion Baseball last night, Holdridge Juniors over Minden 12-5, Holdridge Seniors beat Minden 9-1, and we have Legion Baseball for you here tonight as a Heartland Chevrolet. Juniors will be taking on Gothenburg in Gothenburg at 7 o'clock on Cammy. That's a look at sports. 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

0: mornings in the country. Good Tuesday morning. Hello, I am Gene, joined by Alex and Bryce. Did you know it's time for Bet You Didn't Know?
1: You spend an average of 2 hours, 20 minutes on it every single day. Roughly 35 days every year you're scrolling through social media. And today,
2: Go back. What was the number? How many hours a day?
1: I need to double check that. I don't know. Let me first tell you, it's social media day. The average person spends 2 hours, 20 minutes on social media every day.
2: It's got to be at least double that.
0: Really?
1: Average.
2: Yeah, we're factoring in anybody who has social media.
1: Yeah. I mean, you're probably not. I'm guessing that's...
2: People doom scroll on TikTok for hours.
1: That's a good point. Yeah. Well, there's the other folks who don't. So
2: I know, but average, I just Alex. Feel like 2 hours, unfortunately, sounds really low. But anyway, who am I to dispute your facts?
1: That's roughly 35 days every year.
2: Ugh.
1: Wow.
0: That's a lot of time.
1: That scares me. 5.4 billion people worldwide use social media here on Social Media Day. That's about two-thirds of the world's population. And some days, it'd just be nice to be part of the other third.
0: Yes. Some days, yes.
1: As we actively ask you to go onto Facebook and chime in with our question of the day.
0: Of course. That makes perfect sense.
1: Uh-huh. People decide whether to keep watching a video. You know, short-form videos are the fastest-growing content online of anything in the world right now. But people decide whether to keep watching or not in 3 seconds. 2.8 seconds.
2: Oh, I bet it's even less than that anymore.
1: Is where we're at now. 2.8.
2: We have the attention span of a gnat.
0: I was actually watching a video of a digital creator over the weekend where they were breaking down how they get paid. And she had over 1 million views on this one video, but she only got paid for the ones that watched over a minute, which was like 100,000. And she made 13 cents off of a video that had 1 million views. So.
1: We had a video go viral recently. It was a man, local man, doing a little auctioneer chant. We probably should have sent him the check we received for that.
0: No kidding.
1: He's going to call and ask for his percent now that I said that out loud.
2: Royalties.
1: The first social media platform launched was not MySpace, nor was it Facebook. It was called Six Degrees, launched in 1997, allowing users to create profiles and connect with their friends years before MySpace or Facebook were thought about.
2: What did 6 Degrees have to do with anything?
0: I've never heard of
1: the word Facebook have to do with anything.
2: I feel like Facebook is more, I don't know, it makes more sense to me.
1: Facebook?
0: Wasn't it
1: MySpace? MySpace was really the pinnacle of naming social media. This is MySpace Online.
0: And
1: then Facebook comes around. It's a book of faces?
0: Yeah.
2: Makes more sense than 6 degrees.
1: They probably had some reason for it.
0: I've never heard of 6 degrees. And MySpace, by the way, was the pinnacle of social media. We should have never left it. So. All right.
1: You want your bonus fact?
0: Yes, please.
2: I know.
1: All right, Alex. Go ahead, Alex.
2: It refers to the 6 degrees of separation.
0: Oh, the Kevin Bacon thing?
2: Sure. All right, carry on. All right, I'm done. Needed to know. That's all. I feel like I upset you every time you
0: give
2: do this.
0: Give us that bonus back, Bryce. I'm begging you. So, Alex, you hurt his feelings. So.
2: Well, that's not unusual.
0: All right. Enjoy Social Media Day. We'll be right back with more music next. Mornings in the Country.
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6: For KRVN News, I'm Bob Brogan. The nation's high court has agreed to let Nebraska sue Colorado over water rights. On Monday, the Supreme Court granted Nebraska permission to file its complaint over the South Platte River Compact and the proposed Perkins County Canal. Nebraska Attorney General Mike Hilgers called it huge news, saying the state now gets the chance to vindicate its water rights before the nation's highest court. Colorado officials have argued the case is premature. Colorado's governor and attorney general have said Colorado is complying with the compact and is not blocking Nebraska's canal plans. In a post on social media, Nebraska Governor Jim Pillen said Nebraska is determined to preserve and protect every drop of water to which it's entitled under the Perkins County Canal Compact. Today's order from the U.S. Supreme Court makes clear that Nebraskans will have a venue for these important claims. And he thanked the Attorney General for carrying the case forward. Colorado now has 30 days to answer as the case moves to the next phase. As the nation gets ready to celebrate America's 250th birthday, many are preparing for celebrations that include fireworks. Tracy Detlef's Rademacher, Trauma Outreach Coordinator at CHI Health Good Samaritan Hospital of Kearney, offered some tips when it comes to keeping kids safe around fireworks.
7: Prevention starts with active supervision and the proper attire. Adults must be the only ones handling and lighting the fireworks. Never let children, especially young ones, handle them. Even older children should only be involved under the strictest adult supervision. Also, keep all family members a safe distance away from the person lighting them. Fireworks can easily tip over and unexpectedly aim at an unsuspecting spectator. We also need to look out for what your family is wearing. Avoid loose clothing that could easily catch a stray spark, or ensure that we're all wearing those closed-toed shoes. Many of us run around in sandals or flip-flops, but we all need to cover our feet to protect us in case we accidentally step on a hot, spent, or used firework.
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10: Highs level off around 88 today. Under mainly clear skies, northeast winds 8 to 15 miles per hour. Slight chance of thunderstorms tonight. Lows dip down to about 66, mainly cloudy. Daytime highs approaching 90 tomorrow. Mainly clear skies. Partly cloudy skies Thursday with a high of 92. 93 Friday. From the River Weather Center, I'm meteorologist Paul Frombly. Currently, it's 73 degrees.
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mind. All right, your next chance to get registered for the 75th Diamond Anniversary Drive is actually happening this afternoon. It is the annual Bertrand Fair and

0: rodeo parade, and we will be in that parade at 2 o'clock this afternoon. Then after the parade is over, after we've run out of candy, we will park the machine and we will take registrations until 5 o'clock this afternoon. The machine, of course, I'm talking about is the Chevy Silverado. It's loaded up with the Yamaha Kodiak 452. You can also get registered for the Broil King Grill while we are there. Now we have a very busy weekend coming up. We will be in York. We will be in Arapahoe. We will be in Gothenburg. We will be in Sumner. And we will be in Hildreth. You can get our schedule anytime by going to the Fun and Games tab at KRVN.com. But up next, Bertrand, the fair and rodeo. We'll be in the parade at 2 today, and then we'll park it and take a registration till 5. Hope to see you as we are out and about on our 75th Diamond Anniversary Drive.
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3: 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Grain trade was mixed overnight as traders position ahead of the USDA's acreage update and the quarterly stocks report. Corn acreage is expected to drop 400,000 acres and soybeans are anticipated to rise by 670,000. Corn conditions slipped 1 percentage point to 67% good to excellent last week compared to 73% last year at this time. Poor to very poor rose 2%, and corn stocks are pegged at just under 5.4 billion bushels as of June 1st and the highest since 1988. Soybean conditions also slipped by 1 percentage point to 65% good to excellent with poor to very poor moving 2% higher to 8% with soybean stocks estimated at about 1.05 billion bushels and the highest since 2020. July corn is up 1 1/4 at 403 1/4. December down a half at 429 1/4. July soybeans down 4 1/2 at 1104 1/4. November down 6 1/4 at 1133. July Chicago wheat down 1/4 at 569 1/4. September down 2 3/4 at 577. July Kansas City wheat down 1 3/4 at 598 1/4. September down 2 1/2 at 612 1/4. June live cattle are down 22 at 257.10. August up 15 at 243.72. August feeders down 55 at 366.92. September down 12 at 365.62. August lean hogs up 60 cents at 97.87. And October up 55 at 82.07. 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

0: side. Mornings in the country. It's Tuesday morning. I am Gene, joined by Alex and Bryce. Good morning.
1: Here on World Social Media Day, we ask you on Facebook, what's fun and free-ish to do in Nebraska? Inspired by Gene, proclaiming once again, he's a hermit. He belongs in the house. There's nothing fun to do that's affordable anymore, so you are proving him wrong over on social media. We've got a great comment here, Gene. Maybe some advice you should take.
2: Let me hear it.
1: Every spring, you can head outside, grab a tiller. Maybe you can borrow the neighbors for free. Grab the tiller, till up the ground, and go out there and plant some seeds. Then, consequently, weeds will grow. And every day, you got to go out there and pull weeds or water. One day, you can pull weeds. The next, you can water.
3: That is an elaborate response.
1: A garden. You could plant a garden, Gene. That's fun and free-ish.
3: Is it? I love that we all plant gardens thinking that we're just doing some homesteading, when in reality, you get, many people get four tomatoes off of a plant and then they're
1: There's something nice about that, Alex.
3: I know.
1: You've got a garden.
3: I do have a garden. It's a lot of weeds right now.
2: I do not have a garden. Just taking care of my lawn is
1: I like enough. This suggestion. The Nebraska Passport Program. Yes. Hands down, yes. Aaron says. I have not looked at the passport stops this year, but I will say there was a little, like, closet, I'll call it, of a bakery. Hopefully she's not listening this morning. That was just located real close to us. I would have had no idea it existed had it not been for the Nebraska Passport Program.
3: And she made it big on that as well.
2: I actually just saw somebody over the weekend, their father, and her father was in his 80s, completed, like, the entire passport. And I don't know how many businesses are in the passport, but he visited every single business in the passport, and it's not even July yet. So he's had a pretty busy year.
3: Nobody has said this yet, and I'm kind of shocked, but I feel like almost every small town has some sort of festival.
2: Oh, yeah.
3: Now, you have to time it specifically, but if you go to a small town festival, it's a great time. Almost everything is free. And then all these little farmers markets that show up in small towns as well. Just go peruse. Go buy a zucchini and a tomato and touch some grass, Gene.
2: There you go. You make it sound so easy, but then I have to leave the house first. That's the hard part. So, well, we appreciate all of your suggestions. You can keep them rolling in because it is National Social Media Day. Head over to our Facebook page, give us a like, and let us know what is fun and free-ish to do in Nebraska. You guys, go forth, be fruitful, have a great day, and I'll be right back with more music next. Mornings in the country.
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Good life, great country, 93.1 The River. It is Tuesday. That means it's Trendsetter Tuesday. Another chance for you to win a $50 gift card coming up before 10 o'clock. So keep listening. It will happen soon. Corey Kent now. 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

0: Life, Great Country, 93.1 The River, Ella Langley, If It Weren't for the Wind. All right, it is Tuesday. It is Trendsetter Tuesday, and I have another $50 gift card to give away for you. If you're caller number 7 right now, 844-931-9000, 844-931-9000. 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
5: For KRVN News, I'm Bob Brogan-Heiss. Today, upper 80s to upper 90s with heat index values in the 90s. Scattered thunderstorms possible during the evening to overnight hours. All power was restored to Kearney residents by 8:13 p.m. Monday following an outage that started around 5:39 p.m. Nebraska Public Power District reports it affected 3,931 customers. The cause of the outage was determined to be a failed piece of equipment at a substation. Jasper County has opened a newly constructed road at Johnson Lake that will provide a detour around the closed Johnson Lake Inlet Bridge. County officials say Road 749A, which opened June 26th, will improve access for residents, visitors, and emergency responders while plans for a permanent bridge replacement move forward. Road 749A, an east-west road, will bypass the Johnson Lake Inlet Bridge and connects to Johnson Lake Drive with Road 425. The closure of the Inlet Bridge in December 2025 caused countless difficulties for not only the residents of Johnson Lake, but also emergency services and county operations, said Kelly Lehman, Gosper County Highway Superintendent. Shortly after the closure, the Gosper County Commissioners began actively working with the landowner, Charles Buchholz, to acquire the property necessary to build the road. Lehman says the completion of Road 749A will improve travel, emergency response access, and connectivity for residents and visitors while plans for the Inlet Bridge replacement continue. For KRVN News, I'm Bob Brogan.
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10: Highs level off around 88 today under mainly clear skies, northeast winds, 8 to 15 miles per hour. Slight chance of thunderstorms tonight. Lows dip down to about 66, mainly cloudy. Daytime highs approaching 90 tomorrow, mainly clear skies. Partly cloudy skies Thursday with a high of 92, 93 Friday. From the River Weather Center, I'm meteorologist Paul Frombly. Right now, it's 75 degrees.
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0: Kelly Currington and Let Me Down Easy. Well, I'm going to try and let you down easy and let you know that, well, for this week, Trendsetter Tuesday is now wrapped up. Congratulations to Scott calling in from Cozad. He was caller number 7, picked up a $50 gift card to the Rustic Patch in downtown Kearney. And that is going to wrap up Trendsetter Tuesday for this week. But the good news is, it'll be back next week. That's right. Next Tuesday, we'll have 2 more $50 gift cards to give away. And all you got to do to win is listen and be the right caller. Congratulations to Vanessa, who called in from Gothenburg, and Scott from Cozad. They were our big winners this morning. But yes, we will do it again next Tuesday, Trendsetter Tuesday on 93.1 The River.
1: This is the Nebraska Soybean Report, your update on research, demand, and innovation powered by Nebraska soybean farmers and their checkoff. I'm Alex Makovic, and we're joined at the Nebraska Soybean Board office today by Greg Anderson, who farms up near Newman Grove. You just came back from D.C. Clean Fuels Alliance America had its membership meeting. 30,000-foot perspective. Tell me about those takeaways.
2: A lot of takeaways. I'll narrow it down to a couple, Alex. So for one, it's higher blends. The industry is going to higher and higher blends. The B20 that was so prominent and prevalent is now being replaced by B50. That's good news for Nebraska soybean farmers. 20 years ago, we were using about 1.5 billion pounds of soybean oil annually in the production of biodiesel. This year, we're on pace to use 1.5 billion pounds of soybean oil every month in our production year. USDA is pegging at around 17 billion pounds of soybean oil this year. That is good news. We need this domestic demand. The other thing that we took away really from that is the historic RVO numbers that EPA announced some months ago are really now kicking in. Biodiesel plants are scaling up production again. Renewable diesel plants are going full stream ahead. And what does this mean for Nebraska soybean farmers? It means that we're going to see continued demand for our soybean oil. The domestic demand is so important to underpin, to, you know, really some of the things that are happening from the trade perspective, some trade uncertainties. We have domestic demands to help fill that. For example, the crushing industry is going full steam ahead. We're going to crush 2.4 billion bushels out of our 4.3 billion bushel crop from last year. And in Nebraska, we have the capacity to process over 75% of our soybeans right here in state, with a bulk of that soybean oil going to these fuels. So long term, this is going to be really important for demand for Nebraska soybeans and America's soybeans in the future.
1: That's Greg Anderson joining us. He farms near Grove and serves on Nebraska Soybean Board.
0: Big things are coming to the Adams County Fair Fest in 2026. 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
9: I love a first cast when the water's glass and the line starts to run. Well, that first sip of a cold beer when the working week's done. I love a twilight in the morning before the day wakes up.

Good life, great country, 93.1 The River. That is Jordan Davis and What My World Spins Around, and that's going to wrap up my portion of your Tuesday. Thank you very much for letting me be part of your day. Remember, we will be in Bertrand this afternoon. It is the fair and rodeo, and we will be in the parade at 2 o'clock and then taking a registration for the truck and the Yamaha and the Broil King Grill until 5 o'clock this afternoon. We'll see you in Bertrand this afternoon.

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8: 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July corn is up 2 3/4 at 404 3/4. December down 3/4 at 429 1/4. July soybeans down 4 3/4 at 1104. November down 8 3/4 at 1130 1/4. July Chicago wheat up 3/4 at 570 1/4. September up 3/4 at 580 1/2. July Kansas City wheat up 2 at 602, September up 3.5 at 618 1/4. June live cattle are up 75 cents at 258.15, August up 25 at 243.82. August feeders are down 22 at 367.25, September down 65 at 365.10. August lean hogs are up $1.62 at 98.92, October up 120 at 82.72. 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
14: Highs level off around 88 today. Under mainly clear skies, northeast winds 8 to 15 miles per hour. Slight chance of thunderstorms tonight. Lows dip down to about 66, mainly cloudy. Daytime highs approaching 90 tomorrow. Mainly clear skies. Partly cloudy skies Thursday with a high of 92. 93 Friday. From the River Weather Center, I'm meteorologist Paul Frombly. Right now, 78.
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Couple of good old boys there. Ian Munzik, Cody Johnson. Long live cowgirls on the river. Happy Tuesday. Jason Jorgensen with you. We are just a step closer to the big 4th of July weekend. On the way, music's coming up from Little Big Town. And up next, here's Jason Aldean.

0: They are staging a bit of a comeback this summer. Little Big Town, Better Man, and 93.1 The River. Well, these days, Ella Langley and Bradley Green, they don't need a comeback. They're at the top of their games, and they're up next on The River.
1: I was all but 22, I think, at the time. I'd been out on the road, lonely at night. And it'd been a while,

0: country, and she knows it.
1: On 93.1, the river. Well, our crew will be in Bertrand a little bit later on. That's right, big parade at 2. And then our crew will be there until 5 on Medina. So stop on by. Check out our 2024 Chevy Silverado, Yamaha Kodiak 450, and learn more about the Royal King Grill. Also, we have plenty of KRVN, The River, and Cami Swag giveaway. All happens today in Bertrand. Look for our crew in the parade that starts at 2.
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7: If you are using legal fireworks, preparation is the key. Always use them outdoor in a clear area that's away from homes, people, and flammable materials. Keep a bucket of water, a garden hose, or a fire extinguisher nearby. Only light one device at a time and make sure you're wearing eye protection while doing so. One of the most dangerous things that you can try to do is to relight a dud or a firework that's malfunctioned. If it doesn't go off, just leave it alone. After all the fun is over, you want to soak all the spent and unused fireworks in a bucket of water for several hours before throwing them away. Be sure to keep that bucket away from your house, as accidents have happened where used fireworks reignite and then start a structure fire. If an accident occurs and someone suffers a burn injury, the first step is to treat it with cool water. We never use ice, as that can actually cause further tissue damage. If the skin appears white or leathery, or there's a loss of sensation in the area, that's a sign of a severe burn, and you must get to a doctor or an emergency room immediately.
6: Thank you, Tracy. Well, a thunderstorm in South Dakota early yesterday produced winds up to 130 miles per hour, and according to the National Weather Service, that was the second highest wind gust in the state. At 6:15 a.m., a peak wind gust of 131 miles per hour was reported at a South Dakota Mesonet site in Hyde County. These would be winds that caused extensive, severe damage in Highmore, the county seat of Hyde County, about 140 miles west of Sioux Falls. The National Weather Service in Aberdeen also reported wind speeds with the storm of 100 miles per hour or more in multiple areas with the storm. The supercell first formed north of Scotts Bluff and then prompted severe thunderstorm warnings near Chadron and Gordon early before growing and heading northeast into a destructive storm complex for central South Dakota. For KRVN News, I'm Ellen Simmons.
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12: Highs level off around 88 today under mainly clear skies, northeast winds, 8 to 15 miles per hour. Slight chance of thunderstorms tonight. Lows dip down to about 66, mainly cloudy. Daytime highs approaching 90 tomorrow, mainly clear skies. Partly cloudy skies Thursday with a high of 92, 93 Friday. From the River Weather Center, I'm meteorologist Paul Frombly. Right now, it's 80 degrees.
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0: Kenny Chesney, Carry On at 93.1 The River. He was doing his thing at the Sphere over the weekend, doing the artist in residency thing, if you will, out in Vegas. Just had more of your favorites are on the way this morning with music from John Party and a River Rewind from Clay Walker.
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John Party, Your Heart or Mine on 93.1 The River. I'm Jason Jorgensen. Glad to have you along on this Tuesday. And here's Continuous Country from Clay Walker.

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9: 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July corn is down 1.5 at $4.50. December down 3.5 at $4.26.5. July soybeans down 7.75 at $11.01. November down 12 at $11.27. July Chicago wheat up 1 at $5.70.5. September down 4.25 at $5.75.5. July Kansas City wheat down a quarter at $5.99.75. September down 1 at $6.13.75. June live cattle are down 315 at 254.25. August down 227 at 241.37. August feeders down 487 at 362.70. September down 525 at 360.50. August lean hogs up 92 cents at 98.20. October up 60 at 82.12. 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
12: 88 this afternoon under mainly clear skies, east winds 8 to 15 miles per hour. 66 tonight, slight chance for storms. Mainly sunny tomorrow, high temperatures reach up to 90. Sunshine mixed with clouds at times Thursday, with daytime highs approaching 92. 94 Friday. From the River Weather Center, I'm meteorologist Paul Frombly. Currently 80.
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It's Tucker Wetmore and Brunette on 93.1 River. I'm Jason Jorgensen. Happy 4th of July week. You know, with each song, we are closer and closer to our nation's birthday. 250th, by the way, if you haven't heard. But up next on the river, it's Parker McCollum.

Here's Harding and Tim McGraw and Eric Church on 93.1 The River. Plenty of 4th of July celebrations out there. The city of Lexington holds theirs tomorrow night at Veterans Memorial Pavilion. Food trucks will be on hand from 7 until 10. Live music from the Innocents from 7:30 until 9:30. And the fireworks show at 10. So it'll be like a little pre-4th of July celebration. Check it out tomorrow night at the park in Lexington.

0: Chris Stapleton, being very Chris Stapleton in that one. Think I'm in Love with You on 93.1 The River. A news update from the award-winning KRBN News Center's just ahead, along with music from Ella Langley and Morgan Wallen.
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1: Well, the nation's high court has agreed to let Nebraska sue Colorado over water rights. On Monday, the Supreme Court granted Nebraska permission to file its complaint over the South Platte River Compact and the proposed Perkins County Canal. Nebraska Attorney General Mike Hilger has called it huge news, saying the state now gets the chance to vindicate its water rights before the nation's highest court. Colorado officials have argued the case is premature. Colorado's governor and attorney general have said Colorado is complying with the compact and is not blocking Nebraska's canal plans. In a post on social media, Nebraska Governor Jim Pillen said, Nebraska is determined to preserve and protect every drop of water to which it is entitled under the Perkins County Canal Compact. Today's order from the U.S. Supreme Court makes clear that Nebraskans will have a venue for these important claims, end quote. He thanked Attorney General Hilgers for carrying the case forward. Colorado now has 30 days to answer as the case moves to the next phase. Well, Grand Island is being recognized on the national stage after being named one of just 20 finalists nationwide for the 2026 All-America City Award. Presented by the National Civic League, the award honors communities that bring together residents, businesses, nonprofits, and local government to solve challenges and improve quality of life. This year's competition focused on strengthening civic health and building trust, with Grand Island advancing through a competitive selection process before presenting its story to civic leaders from across the country at a national conference in Denver. While Grand Island was not selected among the 10 final winners, local leaders say the finalist designation highlights years of collaboration and community investment. For KRVN News, I'm Ellen Simmons.
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7: 88 this afternoon under mainly clear skies. East winds 8 to 15 miles per hour. 66 tonight, slight chance for storms. Mainly sunny tomorrow. High temperatures reach up to 90. Sunshine mixed with clouds at times Thursday, with daytime highs approaching 92. 94 Friday. From the River Weather Center, I'm meteorologist Paul Frombly. Right now, 82.
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0: Sam Hunt and Take Your Time on 93.1 The River. Again, our crew will be in Bertrand today. 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
3: 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Wilson Quarter Circle U Ranch, 185 semi-Angus steers weighing 7 to 775. Lone Valley Feeders, 145 Angus and a few red steers and heifers weighing 550 to 650. Kennedy and Cleveland, 136 Angus and Black White Face steers. There'll be 8 whites. A.B. Cox, 130 Angus Cross heifers weighing 650 to 7 and a quarter. Here's Brian Mathis, 120 head of Angus Black White Face and Red steers. Steers and heifers weighing 8 to 850. Lazy HX Bar Ranch Lee and Kevin Heffley, 100 head of red semi-Angus steers and heifers weighing 750 to 850. Brian and Paige Mawson, 65 Angus and semi-Angus cross steers and heifers weighing 600 to 750. All this and many more valued consignments this Thursday, July 2nd at Ogallala Livestock Special Stocker Feeder Sale, expecting over 2,500 head.
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Good Life, Great Country on 93.1 The River. That would be Joshua Ryan Owen, known professionally as Jake Owen and Down to the Honky Tonk. I'm Jason Jorgensen, glad to be here. Yeah, Jake is still out there working this summer, which is great to see. And up next on The River, new music from

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8: 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July corn is up a nickel at 407, December up two at 432. July soybeans up 5 3/4 at 1114 and a half. November up 1 3/4 at 1140 and 3/4. July Chicago wheat up 11 1/2 at 581. September up 10 1/2 at 590 and a quarter. July Kansas City wheat up 15 1/2 at 615 1/2. September up 16 1/4 at 631. June live cattle are down 540 at 252. August down 137 at 242.20. August feeders down 360 at 363.87. September down 377 at 361.97. August lean hogs up 80 cents at 98.07. October up 42 at 81.95. And class 3 milk for July is down a dime at 15.59 here on the Rural Radio Network.
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0: 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From Omaha to Ogallala, free speech isn't just a right, it's a responsibility. 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
4: 88 this afternoon under mainly clear skies, east winds 8 to 15 miles per hour. 66 tonight, slight chance for storms. Mainly sunny tomorrow, high temperatures reach up to 90. Sunshine mixed with clouds at times Thursday, with daytime highs approaching 92. 94 Friday. From the River Weather Center, I'm meteorologist Paul Frombly. Currently, it's 84 degrees.
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0: It's Cody Johnson, Until You Can't, on 93.1 The River. I'm Jason Jorgensen. Happy lunch hour. Speaking of Cody Johnson, all week long is co-hosting Backstage Country. That show ignites tonight at 7 on The River.
1: He's

It's the Zach Brown Band and Alan Jackson as she's walking away on 93.1 The River. Alan Jackson walked away from performing live this weekend, that huge show down in Nashville. They sent him out the right way. That was very, very cool to see. Up next on The River, here's Megan Maroney.

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6: 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Never let children, especially young ones, handle them. Even older children should only be involved under the strictest adult supervision. Also, keep all family members a safe distance away from the person lighting them. Fireworks can easily tip over and unexpectedly aim at an unsuspecting spectator. We also need to look out for what your family is wearing. Avoid loose clothing that could easily catch a stray spark, or ensure that we're all wearing those closed-toed shoes. Many of us run around in sandals or flip-flops, but we all need to cover our feet to protect us in case we accidentally step on a hot, spent, or used firework.
5: Parents that still want to have a festive weekend but have very young children have safer options without the burn risk, including glow sticks, confetti poppers, or colored streamers. These allow kids to be a part of the fun without the 2,000-degree danger of a sparkler. Well, all power was restored to Kearney residents by 8:13 p.m. yesterday evening following an outage that started around 5:39 p.m. Nebraska Public Power District reports that it affected 3,931 customers. The cause of the outage was determined to be a failed piece of equipment at a substation. For KRVN News, I'm Ellen Simmons.
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1: Lots of sunshine this afternoon with daytime highs approaching 88. Easterly winds 8 to 15 miles per hour. Mainly cloudy tonight, slight chance of thunderstorms, lows level off around 66. Highs around 90 tomorrow, mainly clear skies. From the River Weather Center, I'm meteorologist Jennifer Vujicki. Right now, 86.
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0: by you on 93.1 The River. He will not be around. He is not in country as the rest of us are celebrating 250 years of this fine country. No, he is overseas. He's over in Sweden. And coming up on Saturday, he's got a show in Gothenburg, Sweden. I know they don't pronounce it that way, the way we do it here. But yeah, he's over in Sweden doing his thing. Probably making a pretty penny or so. Just had this lunch hour. Music's coming up from Lee Bryce and Nate Smith.
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One of his big songs from the past. Lee Bryce, One of Them Girls on 93.1 The River. I'm Jason Jorgensen, just playing the hits on the river. 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And up next, here's music from Nate Smith.

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7: 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July corn is up a dime at 412. December up 6 3/4 at 436 3/4. July soybeans up 8 1/4 at 1117. November up 6 1/2 at 1145 1/4. July Chicago wheat up 10 3/4 at 580 1/4. September up 12 1/4 at 592. July Kansas City wheat up 13 1/4 at 613 1/4. September up 12 3/4 at 627 1/2. June live cattle are up 80 cents at 258.20. August down 155 at 242.02. October down 122 at 236.15. August feeders down 325 at 364.22. September down 355 at 362.20. And August lean hogs up 80 at 98.07 here on the Rural Radio Network.
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13: Highs level off around 88 this afternoon under mainly sunny skies, easterly winds 8 to 15 miles per hour. Mainly cloudy skies expected. Tonight, slight chance for storms. Lows around 66. Mainly clear skies. Tomorrow, daytime highs approaching 90. From the River Weather Center, I'm meteorologist Jennifer Wojcicki. Currently, it's 86 degrees.
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Johnny Johnson, traveling soldier on 93.1 The River. I'm Jason Jurgensen. If you are traveling through the region, thanks for making us part of your day. Safe travels. Of course, a lot of folks will be traveling this week with the 4th of July on the horizon. Up next, here's Jason Aldean.

There is Zach Top on 93.1 The River. We're going to be in a lot of places this week leading up to the 4th. And on Thursday, Alex will be on location doing his show from 4 until 6 at Steers and Beers in Arapahoe as they are celebrating their one-year anniversary. So we will be on location Thursday in Arapahoe. We are certainly looking forward to that on the river. And up next, here's Joe DiMassina.

0: Morgan Wallen and Love Somebody on 93.1 The River. A lot happening news-wise this week as we get closer and closer to the 4th. An update from the KRVN News Center is on the way, along with the new one from Ella Langley.
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2: More court proceedings are ahead in a condemnation case involving Lexington Public Schools. Lexington Public Schools filed a condemnation petition in October 2025 in Dawson County Court seeking to acquire property at 1505 North Adams Street through the eminent domain process. The parcel, formerly associated with Plum Creek Care Center and various healthcare-related entities, is located near existing district facilities. According to court filings, the school district says it needs the property to construct a parking lot and accommodate future expansion of district facilities. In May, three court-appointed appraisers submitted their report determining the value of the property and any damages owed to interested parties at $1.134 million. The landowners, Lexington Investors LLC, Kismet LXN LLC, Kismet HD LLC, and Lantis Enterprises, Inc., aren't satisfied with that valuation. They formally appealed the appraiser's ruling, asking the Dawson County District Court to take a closer look at whether the compensation accurately reflects the value of the property being taken. Meanwhile, the school district has deposited $1.134 million with Dawson County Court. Well, summer holidays are trauma season for the American Red Cross. People are doing activities they don't normally do, so that increases the trauma rate, according to Red Cross officials. With an increase in severe injuries from car accidents and ATVs, a single car accident victim could need 100 units of blood to help save their life. So that's 100 community members that would have to come out and donate blood to save a single person. Problem is, with people vacationing and elective surgery spiking in summer, the American Red Cross reports a 20% drop in blood supplies. Your blood donation today could help save a life. For KRVN News, I'm Ellen Simmons.
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6: Highs level off around 88 this afternoon under mainly sunny skies, easterly winds 8 to 15 miles per hour. Mainly cloudy skies expected tonight, slight chance for storms, lows around 66. Mainly clear skies tomorrow, daytime highs approaching 90. From the River Weather Center, I'm meteorologist Jennifer Wojcicki. Right now, 87.
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0: It's Dirk Bentley, drunk on a plane and 93.1 The River. Don't forget tonight, Legion Baseball, the Cozad Reds at home against Highline. Now, they have to finish up the game they were playing last week due to the weather. They'll finish that one up, then they'll start the second game, hopefully around 7, and we will have that second game tonight over on Kimmy Country. Then tomorrow, Legion Baseball, the Heartland Chevy Juniors of Lexington, play at Gothenburg is having quite a year. I think last I checked, the Melons are 14-2. We'll have that one tomorrow night at 7 over on Kimmy Country as well.
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0: Here's a couple interesting facts about the Revolutionary War. April 19, 1775 is the date most known as the start of the American Revolution, but historians consider the first death of the war 5 years earlier in 1770 when Crispus Attucks was killed during the Boston Massacre. Independence Day is July 4th when the Declaration was signed, but the Continental Congress actually declared our independence on July 2nd. The Battle of Bunker Hill was primarily fought on Breed's Hill, and pirates were hired by the Continental Congress to raid and attack British ships.
7: celebrating America's 250th birthday with this American Minute on KRVN, The River, and Cami.
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Florida Georgia Line and Simple on 93.1 The River. That is it for me. Thank you so much for tuning in. Take it easy this afternoon. Again, look for our crew and the big parade of Bertrand that starts at 2, and then you can register for our 75th Diamond Anniversary Package. You can do that on Medina until 5. Stay cool. Alex is in after 2, and I will leave you with the latest from Parker McCollum. Here he is with Killing Me. Good life, great country on the river.

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11: 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July corn up 10 and 3 quarters at 412 and 3 quarters. December up 6 at 436. July soybeans up 8 at 1116 and 3 quarters. November up 4 and 3 quarters at 1143 and 3 quarters. July Chicago wheat up 11 and a quarter at 580 and 3 quarters. September up 9 and a half at 589 and a quarter. July Kansas City wheat up 11 at 611. September up 10 and a half at 625 and a quarter. June live cattle expired today 80 cents higher at 258.20. August down 115 at 242.42. August feeders down 287 at 364.60. September down 322 at 362.52. August lean hogs up 92 cents at 98.20. October up 47 at $82 here on the Rural Radio Network.
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6: Mainly sunny skies this afternoon with daytime highs approaching 89. East winds 8 to 15 miles per hour. Mainly cloudy tonight, chance of thunderstorms, lows level off around 65. Mainly clear tomorrow, highs level off around 90. From the River Weather Center, I'm meteorologist Jennifer Wojcicki. Right now, it's 89 degrees.
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Alex Hammocky with you here on this Tuesday. Parmalee on the way alongside Shaboozy and Jelly Roll. 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

Parmalee right here on 93.1 The River. Alex Amicky with you. And right now we're in the Bertrand Fair and Rodeo Parade with the 75th Diamond Anniversary Drive, that 2024 Chevrolet Silverado that you can win at the end of summer with the Yamaha Kodiak 450 on the back. If you can't make it to Bertrand today, don't worry. Where we'll be at all week long in a few minutes after Shaboozy and Jelly Roll.

0: Dan and Shay here on 93.1 The River. Alex Hammocky with you. And the 75th Diamond Anniversary Drive is right now in Bertrand as part of the 76th Annual Bertrand Fair and Rodeo. We're in the parade with that brand new 2024 Chevrolet Silverado that you can win at the very end of summer, alongside the Yamaha Kodiak 450 on the back or a Royal King grill. We're going to be down there up until the drive at 5 presented by Heartland Chevrolet, with registration until 5 on the Medina. And then tomorrow and the rest of the week, lots of places we're going to be at. Tomorrow we're going to be in York at Cornerstone Bank from 10 to noon. Then chances are from noon to 1, I'll be down in Arapahoe Thursday at Steers and Beers as they celebrate their one-year anniversary. Friday we'll be in the Pony Express Rodeo in Gothenburg in the evening. And then on the 4th of July, we'll be in the Sumner 4th of July Parade and then in Hildreth that evening. Find out more at KRVN.com under the Fun and Games page. Find out where we'll be at this week and where to get signed up anytime.
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4: The U.S. Supreme Court is allowing states to ban transgender athletes from female sports programs. The court determined that West Virginia and Idaho laws banning transgender girls and women from female sports teams do not violate the U.S. Constitution's Equal Protection Clause. More than two dozen states have similar laws, and the court's decision will likely settle disputes in those cases as well. Writing for the majority, Justice Brett Kavanaugh lays out an interest in states protecting biological females to ensure competitive fairness. The court's conservative majority joined Kavanaugh. The three

0: Liberal justices signed on to an opinion agreeing in part and dissenting in part with the majority. Well, North Platte Police Department responded to 762 calls for service during the 2026 Nebraska Land Day celebration. During that period, officers made 14 minor in possession arrests, 7 DUI arrests, 12 felony arrests, and 42 misdemeanor arrests. At the Wild West Arena, officers handled 39 calls for service and made 10 minor in possession arrests. As part of event safety efforts, the police department partnered with the Nebraska Department of Transportation, increased officer presence at events where alcohol was served, and used ID scanning devices to help prevent underage drinking and fraudulent identification use. Those efforts resulted in the seizure of several fraudulent IDs used in attempted alcohol purchases. During the celebration, officers working at the Wild West Arena responded to a reported disturbance at about 10 p.m. on June 27th. According to the on-scene investigation, officers determined a male suspect was involved in an altercation in the crowd during which a female victim was struck in the face with a beer bottle and a male victim was punched in the face. Officers documented visible facial injuries to the female victim. Based on witness statements and officer observations, 24-year-old Drake Brunswick of McCook was arrested on suspicion of second-degree assault and third-degree assault and transported to the Lincoln County Detention Center. For KRVN News, I'm Ellen Simmons.
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4: Mostly sunny with a slight chance for some pop-up showers through the afternoon. We'll see those east winds gusting about 20 at times. Tonight, slight chance for some showers and thunderstorms, mid-60s on hand. Tomorrow, we'll see mostly sunny skies, low 90s. Thursday, some more chances for rain, lower 90s. And then Friday looks dry. Independence Day Saturday looks like we could see something pop up, especially for nighttime. Right now, River Country temperatures, upper 80s, low 90s out there. 90 in Lex in Cambridge, 91 McCook, 88 in Kearney and Holdridge, 87 North Platte, 85 in Broken Bow. River Country, Kansas, starting to see some of those pop-up showers, and we'll watch them through the rest of the afternoon. Upper 80s, low 90s in some areas, Smith Center, 94. More weather info, KRVN.com.
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0: Nebraska's best country, 93.1 The River. With the busy week we've got at the very end of the week with the 4th of July, we've got American Legion Baseball pushed up earlier in the week, and that means that we've got our broadcast schedule pushed up a little early as well. Tonight at 7 o'clock, it's the Highline Seniors at Cozad for some American Legion baseball coverage. 6:50 pregame, 7 o'clock first pitch over on our sister station, Cami Country, 1580 AM alongside 100.1 FM. Then tomorrow, it's the Heartland Chevy Juniors of Lexington at Gothenburg, and we'll also have that game with a 7 o'clock first pitch, 6:50 pregame over on Cami Country. 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
1: This is the Nebraska Soybean Report, your update on research, demand, and innovation powered by Nebraska soybean farmers and their checkoff. I'm Alex Makovic, and we're joined at the Nebraska Soybean Board office today by Greg Anderson, who farms up near Newman Grove. You just came back from D.C. Clean Fuels Alliance America had its membership meeting. 30,000-foot perspective. 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
2: A lot of takeaways. I'll narrow it down to a couple, Alex. So for one, it's higher blends. The industry is going to higher and higher blends. The B20 that was so prominent and prevalent is now being replaced by B50. That's good news for Nebraska soybean farmers. 20 years ago, we were using about 1.5 billion pounds of soybean oil annually in the production of biodiesel. This year, we're on pace to use 1.5 billion pounds of soybean oil every month in our production year. USDA is pegging at around 17 billion pounds of soybean oil this year. That is good news. We need this domestic demand. The other thing that we took away really from that is the historic RVO numbers that EPA announced some months ago are really now kicking in. Biodiesel plants are scaling up production again. Renewable diesel plants are going full stream ahead. And what does this mean for Nebraska's soybean farmers? It means that we're going to see continued demand for our soybean oil. The domestic demand is so important to underpin, to, you know, really some of the things that are happening from the trade perspective, some trade uncertainties. We have domestic demand to help fill that. For example, the crushing industry is going full steam ahead. We're going to crush 2.4 billion bushels out of our 4.3 billion bushel crop from last year. And in Nebraska, we have the capacity to process over 75% of our soybeans right here in state, with a bulk of that soybean oil going to these fuels. So long term, this is going to be really important for demand for Nebraska soybeans and America's soybeans in the future.
1: That's Greg Anderson joining us. He farms near Newman Grove and serves on the Nebraska Soybean Board.
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Toasty alongside Blake Shelton here on the river this Tuesday afternoon. In just a few minutes, your ag headlines from Steve White, but first, Jordan Davis and Luke Bryan.

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9: With Ag Information, I'm Steve White. The U.S. Supreme Court is allowing Nebraska's high-stakes water lawsuit against Colorado to move forward, setting up what could be a years-long fight over the South Platte River and the proposed Perkins County Canal. Attorney General Mike Hilger says the court agreed to hear two major parts of Nebraska's case. First, claims that Colorado is shorting Nebraska during the irrigation system, and then that it's also interfering with Nebraska's rights to build that canal.
10: Colorado has not given us the water that to which we are entitled during the summertime flows. And then Article 6 is the allegation relating to our ability to build the canal within the state of Colorado to get our right to water during the wintertime flow.
9: Hilger says the case now heads to a trial-like process and then ultimately to the Supreme Court.
10: It'll take several years to have this case go through the system, and there will be many more steps to take.
9: Nebraska estimates it has been deprived of more than 1 million acre-feet of water over time, and Hilger says the impacts are real.
10: I tell you, Steve, the answer is yes, just from my conversations with administration officials. We absolutely have not gotten the water to which we're entitled. In fact, it's gone back decades.
9: The lawsuit also targets Colorado's use of augmentation plans and groundwater wells, which Nebraska argues intercept water owed downstream. Hilger says if Nebraska wins, there could be consequences upstream.
10: Either we get the water to which we're entitled or Colorado landowners get that water. And what we're trying to do is fight for our water supplies, which means they won't have access to what we're entitled to.

0: There is that little bit of a push and pull, and we're fighting for our water. If we win, there will be some impact in Colorado.
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7: We're going to see some showers starting to pop up in River Country. Temperatures rest of the day, upper 80s, low 90s on hand. Tonight, better chance for some thunderstorms. Will be in the mid to upper 60s overnight, those southeast winds 5 to 10. Looking at your Wednesday, sunny with a low 90, southwest winds 15 to 25, and we could see a slight chance for some more thunderstorms tomorrow night through Thursday night, then again Friday night through Independence Day. Temperatures Thursday through July 4th in low 90s. Next week, we're going to see the upper 80s on hand. River Country temperatures, looking at the radar, starting to see some small showers pop up just to the south of McCook and Cambridge, a little something out towards Curtis. 89 Lex Kearney and Holdridge, 85 Broken Bow, 87 North Platte. More weather info is at KRVN.com.
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to kick things off in your 3 o'clock hour on the river. Alex Hammocky with you. And hopefully, if you're down in Bertrand, you're going to be meeting up with a couple of our friends from the river, getting you signed up for that 75th Diamond Anniversary Drive. We'll be down there till 5 in Bertrand today for the 76th Annual Bertrand Rodeo and Parade and all of the fun going on down there in Bertrand today. More online, KRVN.com. And tomorrow, we're going to be in York. Just a few minutes away on the river, we'll have Taylor Swift and that big hit of hers from Toy Story 5. River Rewind, some Zach Top, Jason Aldean, and more. First on the river, Luke.

The top song from the summer blockbuster Toy Story 5, which spent week number 2 on top of the box office. It's grossed like $600 million globally here this summer here on the river. Taylor Swift just now. Now time for a River Rewind from Lone Star.

0: Gave away a lot of tickets to see him at Nebraska Land Days in North Platte last weekend. Zach Top on the River. And we've been giving away tickets, and a lot of them, to people to see Logan Mize, Ned Ledoux, and Dylan Bloom at the Furnace County Fair on July 17th. And big congratulations goes out to last Friday's winners, Peter from Bertrand and Lindsay from Callaway. Now, because of the 4th of July holiday, we're not going to be giving away tickets for the Furnace County Fair Friends and Family Fridays this Friday, but we'll be back at it on July 10th for another couple of pairs of tickets. Again, tickets to the concert. You can see Logan Mize, Ned Ledoux, and Dylan Bloom, and then also a pair of tickets to either the rodeo the night before or the demo derby after. Listen in here all throughout the week. You never know when we could give away another loose pair of tickets. Next Friday, one another chance to win big with the Furnace County Fair Friends and Family Fridays with the River.
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2: 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Whether it's a short tow or a long haul, Bub and his team have the expertise to get the job done right. President Trump's bid to limit birthright citizenship has been blocked by the U.S. Supreme Court. Chief Justice John Roberts cites centuries of case law and the framers' intentions in rejecting an executive order intended to eliminate automatic citizenship to children born in the U.S. to parents living in the country illegally or temporarily. In his opinion, Roberts writes, if Congress intended to limit American citizenship to the children of those lodged in the U.S., nothing in the succinct language of the Citizenship Clause conveyed that. Lower courts had blocked the executive order ahead of Supreme Court arguments in April. As we celebrate America's 250th birthday, many of us are preparing for celebrations that include fireworks. Tracy Detliff's Rademacher Trauma Outreach Coordinator at CHI Health Good Samaritan Hospital of Kearney says it's a common misconception that smaller consumer-grade fireworks are safe. She says nationally they see a massive spike in injuries this time of year.
3: During National Fireworks Safety Month, which runs from about early June to early July, we see an average of 230 people visit the emergency departments every single day for firework-related injuries. The biggest surprise for most parents is that danger posed by sparklers. People often hand them to young children thinking they're a safe starter firework, but sparklers burn at nearly 2,000 degrees Fahrenheit. To put that in perspective, that's hot enough to melt glass and can instantly ignite clothes or cause severe third-degree burns on contact with the skin.
2: Detliff said sparklers alone account for more than 25% of all emergency room visits for firework injuries for children under the age of 5. They account for nearly half of all estimated injuries. Detliff reminds parents that children have shorter arms and less safety awareness than an adult. And a legal battle tied with Lexington Public Schools expansion plans is heading to district court. Lexington Public Schools filed a condemnation petition October 21, 2025 in Dawson County Court seeking to acquire property at 1505 North Adams Street through the eminent domain process. You can find more on that story at KRVN.com. Reporting for KRVN News, I'm John Willis.
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6: Everything about Democrat Dan Osborne is fake.
7: Osborne says he's independent, but he's endorsed by the Democrat machine. Osborne admitted he'd give Democrats control of the Senate.
6: Dan Osborne said he'd have been the deciding vote to tax our tips, overtime, and Social Security,
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6: Dan Osborne claims he's for the working man, but Osborne and his wife paid themselves hundreds of thousands of dollars through shady Wyoming companies they control, skirting election laws.
7: Osborne and his family have pocketed nearly $500,000 already.
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7: Gross. 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
11: Center and River Country for the rest of your Tuesday. We're starting to see some storms pop up. Looking at your River Country radar, basically in a line going southwards from Cambridge through Norton, Kansas to Hill City and such. We're going to continue to watch this throughout the afternoon as we've got a 50% chance of thunderstorms tonight. Temperatures in the upper 60s, southeast winds 5 to 10. Your Wednesday is going to see lots of sunshine, low 90s tomorrow with southeast winds 15 to 25. And we're not going to rule out a chance of rain pretty much the rest of the week, particularly in the overnight hours. 4th of July could see some rain as well. Temperatures in the low 90s rest of the week. 90 in Lexington, 89 Kearney, 88 in Cambridge and Holdridge, 87 McCook, 90 in North Platte. More weather info at KRVN.com.
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0: The King here, George Strait on the River, as we get ready for your 93 seconds of country music news. A couple years ago, we had the touring end for George Strait, and just Saturday, we had the wrap-up of the touring shows for Alan Jackson. More than 80,000 fans turned out to see his final show in Nashville on Saturday night, including the sold-out show in Nissan Stadium. There are also watch parties at the Country Music Hall of Fame, at Belmont University, and on Broadway. And in case you missed it, don't worry. You'll have your chance to experience it in December, both as a TV special and as a live album. Now, it'll air in December as part of Alan Jackson, the last show on NBC. And then you can also pre-order his album. The artwork and the release date are still being finalized, but you can pre-order Alan Jackson, Last Call, One More for the Road, the finale, live from Nashville, Tennessee, right now. And speaking of the King, George joined Alan on stage for a toast before launching into a couple of their duets, Designated Drinker and Murder on Music Row. Additionally, in her 93 seconds of country music news, it seems that Ella Langley's time atop the Billboard Hot 100 simply not done, as Choosin' Texas rises to number one in the all-genre ranking for a record sixth time. It's the 11th week at the pinnacle. It's a lead single from Ella's Dandelion album, and it first hit the top of the charts the week of Valentine's Day, returning again March 7th, and then has had a couple more stints in there in March and April, and then again for a good chunk of the month of May. Choosin' Texas, it's spending its 29th week leading the Hot Country Songs tally. More country music news online 24/7 at our website, krvn.com. 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
5: 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Wilson Quarter Circle U Ranch, 185 semi-Angus steers weighing 7 to 775. Lone Valley Feeders, 145 Angus and a few red steers and heifers weighing 550 to 650. Kennedy and Cleveland, 136 Angus and black white face steers. They'll be 8 whites. A.B. Cox, 130 Angus cross heifers weighing 650 to 7 1/4. Here's Brian Mathis, 120 head of Angus black white face and red steers and heifers weighing 8 to 850. Lazy HX Bar Ranch, Lee and Kevin Heffley, 100 head of red semi-Angus steers and heifers weighing 750 to 850. Brian and Paige Moss, 65 Angus and semi-Angus cross steers and heifers weighing 600 to 750. All this and many more valued consignments this Thursday, July 2nd at Ogallala Livestock Special Stocker Feeder Sale, expecting over 2,500 head.
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12: There was a lot going on today. It's the end of the fiscal quarter for financial organizations. Also, first notice day for the July contract. So, yes, but this is that weird time of year, particularly in the spring crops, where, you know, the July issues are going off into delivery. All rules are gone now. They can do whatever they want. But it leaves the markets, you know, commercial and non-commercial sides, kind of scratching their heads. Okay, do we roll to the Jar Jar Binks soybean contracts of August and September, or do they just roll out to the more heavily traded Dease corn and November soybeans?
11: That again was Senior Bar Chart Analyst Darren Newsom, our guest on today's Channel Final Bell here on the Rural Radio Network.
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25: Looking at the rest of your afternoon, good sunshine around River Country. Some spotty sprinkles starting to show up anywhere between McCook, Holdridge, Almond, that triangle area, and then further down towards Norton and Hill City. 50% chance for some thunderstorms tonight. We'll see temperatures in the mid to upper 60s, so southeast winds 5 to 10. Sunny for your Wednesday. We'll be in the low 90s. Southwest winds 15 to 25. And we could see some rain chances here later this week, tomorrow night through Thursday night, and then again Friday night through Independence Day. The temperatures pretty much sticking in the low 90s for the rest of the week. Right now, River Country temperatures 89, Lex and Kearney, 86, Broken Bow, 87 in Holdridge and McCook. And more weather info is at KRVN.com.
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Church here on the river to start things off in your 4 o'clock hour as we're getting ready for your drive at 5. Now, if you're down in Bertrand or near Bertrand, you still got about an hour to go to get signed up for the 75th Diamond Anniversary Drive. We're there till 5 o'clock tonight getting your registrations in. Tomorrow we'll be in York. Thursday we'll be in Arapaho. Friday, Gothenburg. And more is at KRVN.com under the Fun and Games tab. Right in a few minutes on the river, going to have Lee Bryce, Jelly Roll, Brandon Lake, Shania Twain, and some Gavin Adcock. But first, Ella Langley and Morgan Wallen's big new duet, I Can't Love You Anymore.

Lee Bryce right here on 93.1 The River this Tuesday afternoon. We've got the soundtrack for your fireworks on July 3rd, especially the ones down at Johnson Lake. More on that in a few minutes after Jelly Roll.

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5: It's the American Minute, celebrating America's 250th birthday, brought to you by Farmers and Ranchers Livestock, Salina, Kansas, Gardell's Lazy 4 Angus, and Cozad Telephone.
6: Paul Revere was ordered to Lexington, Massachusetts, with warnings that

0: the British were preparing to arrest Samuel Adams and John Hancock and then march to Concord to destroy stockpiled American military stores. Christchurch, Revere instructed the sexton to hang two lanterns, one if by land and two if by sea. Despite warnings of British patrols, Revere borrowed a horse, leaving for Lexington to warn Adams and Hancock. He continued towards Concord, where he was detained by British patrol and his horse confiscated. Revere was let go, but returned to Lexington on foot in time for the Battle of Lexington Green. Revere's Midnight Ride, a story for the ages.
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3: A new wildfire called the Log Road Fire has ignited on private property north of the South Fork Fire Burn Area. It is estimated to be approximately 1,200 acres. Crawford Volunteer Fire Department reports on social media that firefighters worked through Monday night to battle the blaze, which continues to be driven by red flag conditions. Crews are actively constructing dozer lines to slow the fire spread in an area expected to experience continued wind gusts up to 30 miles an hour. The U.S. Supreme Court is allowing states to ban transgender athletes from female sports programs. In a 6-3 decision, the court determined that West Virginia and Idaho laws banning transgender girls and women from female sports teams do not violate the U.S. Constitution's Equal Protection Clause. More than 24 states have similar laws, and the court's decision will likely settle disputes in those cases as well. Writing for the majority, Justice Brett Kavanaugh lays out an interest in states protecting biological females to ensure competitive fairness. The court's conservative majority joined Kavanaugh. The three liberal justices signed on to an opinion, agreeing in part and dissenting in part with the majority. And Grand Island police made arrests in two separate incidents over the weekend, including a traffic stop that led to drug charges and a domestic assault investigation involving allegations of strangulation. The first incident was on June 27th during a traffic stop on South Locust Street. Mitchell Reed of Grand Island was stopped after he was observed making a turn into an improper lane, and they found a small quantity of methamphetamine. He was arrested. A passenger in the vehicle, Nicole Cronlin, was also arrested after police said she was found with a small quantity of methamphetamine. Police made another arrest the following morning in a separate domestic assault case. On June 28th, officers arrested 21-year-old Asay Santos Katom of Grand Island after it was reported that he had strangled his 19-year-old girlfriend. Reporting for KRVN News, I'm John Willis.
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0: chance for some showers later tonight, maybe a thunderstorm or two. Temperatures will be in the mid to upper 60s, and those southeast winds 5 to 10. Tomorrow, lots of sunshine, low 90s, southwest winds 15 to 25, and we'll see some more chances for rain tomorrow night through Thursday night, then again Friday night through Independence Day, with temperatures sticking into the low 90s the rest of the work week. Severe thunderstorm watch has been issued for River Country, Kansas. It's in effect until 10 o'clock tonight. Other than that, temperature-wise, 90 in Lex, 88 Kearney and Cambridge, 87 in Holdridge, 86 in McCook and Broken Bow. Low to mid-90s down there in River Country, Kansas. More weather info is at KRVN.com.
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0: Corey Kent on the river as it's time now for your River TV Guide this Tuesday. A couple of big things on the docket tonight on CBS at 7. It's the Presidential 1776 Award. It's the national final, which brings top high school civic students to the White House to compete for $250,000 in scholarships by testing their knowledge of the Constitution, America's founding principles, and some key moments in U.S. history. There's an America's Got Talent special tonight at 7 on NBC, which is titled July 4th Party in the USA, which features memorable acts, fan-favorite performances, and highlight clips from past and present seasons. And with the FIFA World Cup tonight, the big one at 7:45 is going to be Mexico versus Ecuador, as we are now in the knockout stages of the World Cup. Entertainment side of things, for a little bit of news. Taylor Swift and Travis Kelce, they're getting married on Friday. And it's in New York City. There's no mention of Madison Square Garden, but it's kind of obvious because there's been a permit filed to close streets around MSG from Thursday all the way until midday Saturday, July 4th, for celebrations. Sources say about 1,000 to 1,200 guests on hand. Performers expected to take the stage include Stevie Nicks, Tim McGraw, and possibly Paul McCartney. And the big part about their wedding was that they employed some unique security measures for wedding invitations to prevent leaks, because apparently everybody wants to be at this thing, understandably so. Each invite is individually watermarked with the recipient's name, which enables the couple to trace any unauthorized sharing back to the specific guest. Now, if it doesn't end up being at Madison Square Garden, I would find that hilarious, because you know that there are some Swifties out there who are getting trips and getting flights to New York City just so they can see if they can catch a glimpse of Taylor Swift in her wedding gown. And if it's somewhere which is not, which isn't MSG, that I think it'd be hilarious. Find them at the Javits Convention Center. How about that? That's where I bet you it is. And that's all we've got for your entertainment news today. Hopefully tomorrow have a little bit more substance on the Swift-Kelce wedding. We'll have more of that tomorrow during your River TV Guide.
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0: Hold on tight. 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

Parker McCollum on the river here this Tuesday afternoon. Alex Amicky with you. We're just so close to your drive at 5, and we're also close to wrapping things up for those registrations down in Bertrand for the 75th Diamond Anniversary Drive. We'll be down there till 5 p.m. tonight. In a few minutes, your local elevator closing cash bids for grains. That's right after Posty and Luke Combs on the river.

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6: Good afternoon. I am Carla Whittington here on the Rural Radio Network. It's time now for a look at the local cash grain bids for Tuesday, June 30th. Starting with Ag Valley Co-op Edison, corn 371, beans 1039, spring wheat 626, hard red winter wheat 555. Eustis corn 371, beans 1034, wheat 545. North Black corn 381, beans 1039, wheat 550. Kappa Ethanol in Minden, corn is at 407. Kappa Grain in Elm Creek, corn 382, beans 1074. Country Partners Gothenburg, corn 383, beans 1064, wheat 545. Farnham corn 374, beans 1049, wheat 550. Nebraska Corn Processing in Cambridge, corn is at 412. And CHS Loomis, corn 373, beans 1054. 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
7: 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Born in Iowa and raised on a dairy farm, Johans learned early the value of hard work and agriculture. A graduate of Creighton University and a practicing attorney in Nebraska, he carried that perspective into public service as Nebraska's governor and later as the 28th U.S. Secretary of Agriculture. Throughout his career, he focused on strengthening rural communities, expanding value-added agriculture, and supporting renewable fuels. His path reflects a lifelong connection in agriculture, from farm roots to federal leadership. 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
10: Mid-Nebraska weather.
11: Looking at river country here the rest of the evening. We're going to see some pop-up storms throughout the evening. 50% chance for some thunderstorms tonight with temperatures cooling off to the mid to upper 60s. Those southeast winds 5 to 10. Wednesday, going to be a sunny one tomorrow. We'll see the low 90s, southwest winds 15 to 25. Some more rain chances in the back half of the work week tomorrow night through Thursday night and then Friday night through Independence Day with temperatures sticking around in the low 90s for the rest of the week. Right now in your River Country temperatures before the drive at 5, 87 in Lex, 88 in Kearney and Cambridge, 86 in McCook and Holdridge and Broken Bow, 88 in North Platte, low 90s down there in River Country, Kansas. More weather info is at KRVN.com.
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Morgan Wallen to kick things off in your Drive at 5 on the River, presented by our friends at Heartland Chevrolet in Lexington. Kenny Chesney in a few minutes alongside Kane Brown, Marshmallow, Florida Georgia Line, and the act that'll be making its way to Memorial Stadium here this fall as part of Nebraska football. That's in a few minutes here on the River. First, though, Carly Pierce in your Drive at 5.

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1: Kane Brown and Marshmello on the River here this Tuesday afternoon. In case you missed it, big news from the Huskers. Announced late yesterday afternoon. Cole Swindell will have a post-game concert on September 19th. That's following Nebraska's game against North Dakota. It's Ag Day on the 19th, and it's pretty fitting to throw Cole Swindell out there. Concert will begin approximately 30 minutes after the conclusion of the game. Your attendance to the concert is included with a valid game ticket with field passes for the post-game concert sold next month. Okay, well, next month meaning sometime after tomorrow. Fans who have purchased a ticket to the game will be eligible. Those fans will be eligible to purchase a concert field pass. And kickoff set for 6:15. So it'll be a night concert for Cole and Lincoln on September 19th. Now, tickets are right now on sale. Huskers.com/tickets if you want to be a part of it. Cole Swindell, he'll be after the Nebraska-North Dakota game in September.
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5: A Nebraska man was found dead in Sumner County, Kansas on Sunday after his vehicle was swept away by floodwaters. According to KSN-TV in Wichita, Sumner County Sheriff's deputies were dispatched near Slate Creek Saturday afternoon following a report of a submerged vehicle. Because of the speed and force of floodwaters, water rescue personnel from the Wellington Fire Department were unable to safely enter the water. A body was removed from Slate Creek a quarter mile downstream from where the vehicle was swept from the roadway at around noon on Sunday. The victim was later identified as Venkatesh Dopalaudi, age 33, from Elkhorn. With the 4th of July upcoming, fireworks safety is a top priority. Fireworks were involved in an estimated 32,302 reported fires nationwide in 2023. According to the National Fire Protection Association, Nebraska State Fire Marshal Doug Hobein says, especially in rural areas and areas that have seen drought, people setting off fireworks need to be careful.
7: But at the same time, you know, if you're going to celebrate, celebrate safely. Have water nearby that if you can stop a fire, a small fire, when it's very small, maybe having water nearby, setting things off safely, making sure maybe you've got an open area that you can see all around. There's not a lot of trees, there's no overhead obstructions, just being vigilant, being aware of what you're doing at all times.

0: Hobine added that the best way to prevent anything bad from happening is to attend firework displays put on by others instead of doing them yourself. Broken Bow officials are taking a cautious next step on proposed zoning rules for data centers and crypto mining operations after public concern in a recent inquiry from a data center operator shifted the urgency of the discussion. The Broken Bow Planning Commission reviewed a draft ordinance that would create strict local regulations for high-density data processing facilities, including data centers and digital asset mining operations. City officials are expected to recommend that the Broken Bow City Council consider a 6-month moratorium on data center operations. Reporting for KRVN News, I'm John Willis.
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6: Mid-Nebraska weather.
7: 50% chance for some thunderstorms tonight. We'll see temperatures in the upper 60s with southeast winds 5 to 10. A very nice and sunny Wednesday for your for tomorrow. We'll see the low 90s again. Southwest winds 15 to 25. We'll see the 90s through the rest of the work week into Independence Day Saturday. And another chance for some rain tomorrow night through Thursday night. Then again Friday night. It could be a damper for Independence Day, but granted, all the fireworks going off, a lot of fire risk, I'll take it. River Country temperatures right now, 85 in Lex, 88 in Kearney, 89 in Holdridge, 90 in McCook, and 88 in Broken Bow, North Platte, and Cambridge. More weather info is at KRVN.com.
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0: John Party on the River here this Tuesday. It's your Drive at 5 presented by Heartland Chevrolet in Lexington. And we had a lot of people down in Bertrand getting signed up for the 75th Diamond Anniversary Drive. We were part of the parade that was at 2 this afternoon. We were taking registration up until the start of the Drive at 5. We got a lot of people who were part of it. Big week for us. Tomorrow we're going to be in York. We'll be at Cornerstone Bank from 10 to noon, and then we'll be at Chances Are from noon to 1. On Thursday, I'll be at Steers and Beers in Arapahoe, as they've got a remote from 4 to 6. I'll be there later Thursday afternoon alongside the 75th Diamond Anniversary Drive pickup that we're giving away. A new 2024 Chevrolet Silverado with all the bells and whistles. We're also giving away a Yamaha Kodiak 450 and a Broil King grill. We'll also be in Gothenburg at the Pony Express Rodeo Friday night. And on the 4th of July, we'll be in the Sumner 4th of July Parade. We'll be in Hildreth that night. You can find more at KRVN.com under the Fun and Games page.
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17: See a good chance for some thunderstorms tonight with areas of River Country, Kansas under severe thunderstorm watch until 10 o'clock tonight. Temperatures will be in the mid to upper 60s with southeast winds 5 to 10. For your Wednesday, sunshine with the low 90, southwest winds 15 to 25. Some more chances for rain the rest of the week. Tomorrow night through Thursday night, 20 to 30% chance. And then again, Friday night into Independence Day Saturday. Temperatures going to be in the low to mid 90s for the rest of the work week. Temperatures look to cool off into the upper 80s here by next Tuesday. More on the forecast 24/7 alongside the markets, news, so much more. 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

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And with the 4th of July holiday, we're pushing up our American Legion baseball games this week. One of them is tonight over on our sister station, Cami Country. Who's playing tonight and tomorrow night in just a few minutes? First, though, in your 6 o'clock hour on the river, Billy Currington, Luke Combs, and a little Tyler Nance. But first, here's Ella Langley on the river.

saw the old man's face. Front page obituary, he was a millionaire. He left his fortune to some guy he barely knew. His kids were mad as hell,

Nebraska's best country, 93.1 The River. With the busy week we've got at the very end of the week with the 4th of July, we've got American Legion Baseball pushed up earlier in the week, and that means that we've got our broadcast schedule pushed up a little early as well. Tonight at 7 o'clock, it's the Highline Seniors at Cozad for some American Legion Baseball coverage. 6:50 pregame, 7 o'clock first pitch over on our sister station, Kami Country, 1580 AM alongside 100.1 FM. Then tomorrow, it's the Heartland Chevy Juniors of Lexington at Gothenburg, and we'll also have that game with a 7 o'clock first pitch, 6:50 pregame over on Kami Country. You can also catch those games online as well at krvn.com. It's Nebraska American Legion Baseball this week, tonight, and tomorrow night. Highline at Cozad, 7 o'clock tonight. Within Lexington, Gothenburg Juniors tomorrow, both

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3: News. I'm John Saucier. The Supreme Court upholding birthright citizenship, claiming most babies born on American soil are citizens, regardless of where their parents are from. Border czar Tom Holman tells Fox he's worried this ruling will lead to birth tourism.
4: So we have U.S. citizens by the thousands and discontinued by the millions living in countries that I think are adversaries to us that can come here and have an impact on how this country's run.
3: At a rally in New York City led by those who brought the case to the Supreme Court, Marat Aradeh is president and CEO of the New York Immigration Coalition.
5: Today's ruling means that hundreds of thousands of families can breathe a little bit easier and know that their child is here to stay.
3: Chief Justice John Roberts said in the court's ruling, the framers of the 14th Amendment extended citizenship to every freeborn person in this land. On Truth Social, President Trump's calls on Congress to end, quote, expensive and unfair to our country birthright citizenship. America's listening to Fox News.
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7: Elizabeth Betsy Griscom. You know her as Betsy Ross, was born in 1752 to a large Quaker family. She met and married John Ross in 1773. They opened an upholstery shop in New Jersey, relying on work from members of the Continental Congress, among others, especially after the death of her husband in the war. In 1776, she was approached by members of the Continental Congress, including George Washington, a friend from church. They brought her a design for a flag they wanted her to sew. After some alterations, the first American flag was born. Betsy Ross, legend or myth, as some people may claim. Regardless, her story lives on in our shared American history.
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9: Nebraska weather. See a good chance for some thunderstorms tonight with areas of River Country, Kansas under severe thunderstorm watch until 10 o'clock tonight. Temperatures will be in the mid to upper 60s with southeast winds 5 to 10. For your Wednesday, sunshine with the low 90s, southwest winds 15 to 25. Some more chances for rain the rest of the week. Tomorrow night through Thursday night, 20 to 30% chance. And then again Friday night into Independence Day Saturday. Temperatures going to be in the low to mid 90s for the rest of the work week. Temperatures look to cool off into the upper 80s here by next Tuesday. More on the forecast 24/7 alongside the markets, news, so much more, KRVN.com.
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0: powerful song there from Hardy, Tim McGraw, and Eric Church. It's MacArthur here on 93.1 The River. Now, if you're going to be part of the generation that, when they get the land, decides not to sell it, we've got the place for you to get signed up with. 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
4: It's the American Minute, celebrating America's 250th birthday, brought to you by Complete Roofing and Remodeling Elm Creek, Highline Ag, your Pioneer Seed Representative Bertrand, and Rudy's Tires Holdridge. They want to roll with you.
5: June 6, 1944, known as D-Day, launched Operation Overlord, the largest amphibious invasion in history. American soldiers played a crucial role in this massive Allied effort. Of the 160,000 troops involved in the first day, 70 to 80,000 of them were American. The U.S. 82nd and 101st Airborne Divisions were dropped behind enemy lines in the night, while U.S. troops stormed the heavily fortified Omaha and Utah beaches with relentless bravery that allowed the Allies to push through. By the end of the day, 156,000 Allied troops, half of them American, were safely ashore.
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Luke Bryan on the river as we start to wrap things up here for me on this Tuesday. Hand the keys over to Cody Johnson in Backstage Country. Don't worry, I'll have one last check of your forecast alongside a little Cole Swindell. But first, Warren Ziders here on the river.

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6: 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Ellis Island saw more than 12 million immigrants, an average of 5,000 a day. 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
7: I'm Pete Ricketts, candidate for Senate, and I approve this message.
8: Everything about Democrat Dan Osborne is fake.
9: Osborne says he's independent, but he's endorsed by the Democrat machine. Osborne admitted he'd give Democrats control of the Senate.
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8: Dan Osborne claims he's for the working man, but Osborne and his wife paid themselves hundreds of thousands of dollars through shady Wyoming companies they control, skirting election laws.
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15: Mid-Nebraska weather. And looking at my last forecast of the day before I hand the keys over to Backstage Country, going to see a slight chance for some thunderstorms the rest of the night. Temperatures will be in the mid to upper 60s with southeast winds 5 to 10. Good chunk of River Country, Kansas, is under a severe thunderstorm watch until 10 tonight. Looking at your Wednesday, sunny tomorrow with the low 90s. Those southwest winds will be 15 to 25. See some more chances for rain through the rest of the work week tomorrow night through Thursday night. And then again, potentially on Independence Day Saturday. Temperatures for the rest of the work week and the 4th of July in the low 90s. I've been Alex Hammacky. 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